Lainey Wilson and John Mayer here on 94.1 The Brand, and it's Nick Cheezik back with you. One final hour, hanging out, got lots to cover here.

0: 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I'll step aside, another weather forecast coming your way, and then it's Jordan Davis.
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11: Here's your weather forecast from the Platte Valley Bank Weather Center. Fair skies and finishing up in the 60s and 70s today. Lows tonight going to drop into the lower 50s. We'll have some clearing leading to morning sun for Wednesday, where temps will get back to the mid 80s. By Wednesday night, back to cloudy sky. Should see some scattered rain showers develop in the overnight. Lows in the mid 50s. Thursday and Friday, highs middle and upper 70s. Good chances for rain both days. Lows 50s. Meteorologist Don Watzel on KNEB.

Stella Lefty on 94.1 The Brand. Okay, I was scrolling through some headlines, looking for some stories to talk about. Came across this one. Gymnastics coach turned hitman has been ousted. What? That headline took a hard left somewhere between the balance beam and the witness protection program. It's a crazy story, and I'm gonna get into what happened coming up in about 6 minutes. First, though, back to the music. It's Dylan Scott.

0: on the brand. And here's your crazy story of the day. A Maryland gymnastics coach facing first-degree murder charges. And prosecutors say text messages allegedly exposed him as a hitman. 24-year-old Douglas Lacey is accused of shooting a delivery driver in a townhouse parking lot back in March of 2025. And one text allegedly sent by Lacey really caught the investigators' attention. It reportedly said, "This hitman stuff has really been picking up." Well, that is one text you probably don't want sitting in your phone when the police come knocking. Another man accused of ordering the hit over a, get this, $2,200 debt. Yikes. Both men remain charged with first-degree murder. Lacey's attorney is challenging the cell tower evidence, and his trial is set for next year. That's, wow. I think the biggest lesson here is if you're gonna do something illegal, maybe don't leave a digital paper trail explaining exactly what you're doing, and naming yourself a hitman doesn't seem smart. All right, another break here. I've got Jason Aldean on the way.
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0: It's Morgan Wallen here on 94.1 The Brand, and that is going to wrap things up for me here today. Thanks so much for tuning in, and continue to be tuned in because Little Big Town and Mr. John from Backstage Country is coming up here real soon. Elena Smith again on maternity leave. Congratulations, Elena. And yeah, should be a good time. Little Big Town, always a hoot. All right. I shall leave you with a break. Coming up, your latest in weather. Then it's Old Dominion with No Such Thing as a Broken Heart. I'm back with you tomorrow.
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6: Here's your weather forecast from the Platte Valley Bank Weather Center. Fair skies and finishing up in the 60s and 70s today. Lows tonight going to drop into the lower 50s. We'll have some clearing leading to morning sun for Wednesday, where temps will get back to the mid-80s. By Wednesday night, back to cloudy skies. Should see some scattered rain showers develop in the overnight. Lows in the mid-50s. Thursday and Friday, highs middle and upper 70s. Good chances for rain both days. Lows 50s. Meteorologist Don Watzel on KNEB.

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3: John Shombe here, subbing for new mama Elena. Welcome to Backstage Country. Little Big Town is here with us this week. So happy you're finally back.
4: 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It's so nice to be back with you. We have lots to talk about, and we'll be sharing lots of stories about the record. It's called A Dying Art, and our tour, and so much more.
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1: John Shambi here, subbing for new mama Elena. Welcome to Backstage Country. Little Big Town is here with us this week. The album is Pure Note Tracks. You guys did it all in the studio with all the instruments in there. Is that the first time you've done that together?
2: No, we've always made it. Why didn't I know that?
3: Yeah, wow. I mean, there's times where, I mean, you can't, you have to overdub something, but our goal is always to get the energy right in the room, and it starts, you know, like right here with the acoustic guitar and going through and charting with the band guys and explaining vision and chasing vision sometimes, like not knowing the discovery is part of the fun of, like I said about Sucker for a Sad Song, it's like we didn't know that track was going to turn into this vibey thing. It could have gone a million different ways, but that day with those players in that moment of time, it ended up being this very special thing. And that's the thing that we can't lose in music. Yeah, it's easy to use, you know, AI to look up rhymes and stuff, but I guess I'm old school and want to use what's left of my brain to do it. But yeah, and just chasing after things and leaving them imperfect. There is no perfect singer, you know. We're going to sing flat, we're going to sing sharp, and when you take all that out of it, you take the character out of someone's voice. And it really doesn't when you take it out of harmonies. Harmonies can become very faceless when you take out the imperfections. When you go back and listen to the Beatles, or you go back and listen to Fleetwood Mac or Alabama, or, you know, any of the bands, iconic bands that we've loved, that buzzy harmony comes from imperfection. And so that's kind of another theme in this record of It's a Dying Art that we want to hold on to.
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22: From the Platte Valley Bank Weather Center, I'm meteorologist Paul Trombley. Lows dip down to about 51 tonight under partly cloudy skies, southeasterly winds 10 to 20 miles per hour. Highs level off around 85 tomorrow, mainly sunny skies. Slight chance of rain showers tomorrow night. Lows dip down to about 58, mainly cloudy skies expected. Daytime highs approaching 76 Thursday, with thunderstorms likely. 83, sunshine mixed with clouds at times Friday. Currently, it's 66 degrees.
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1: John Shambi here, subbing for new mama Elena. We're talking with Little Big Town, our host this week on Backstage Country. We've got It's a Dying Art, their brand new album just released last Friday. And you have a new producer with us, right?
2: New producer.
1: Because I had a chance to meet her and talk with her at the showcase.
3: She's incredible.
1: Mm-hmm. I mean, what a great conversationalist, too. She just really is into what you guys do.
2: Well, yeah, she's amazing. She was instrumental in also having Jason Isbell come play on Door. Just, you know, her working with him and her working with Chris Stapleton. I mean, her energy alone was just...
4: Yeah, she's
2: just
4: so
2: vibrant,
4: encouraging.
2: You know, and so it was really great to be around her.
1: And I mentioned this to her, you know, I mentioned it to you guys. I talked about the Beatles influence earlier that I heard on We Should Have It All. Well, these ears were hearing lots of different genres explored in the album. I heard 60s soul. I heard yacht rock. I heard classic country. I heard, you know, just regular rock. I heard, you know, singer-songwriter stuff. Was that also intentional?
3: Well, I mean, that's the way we grew up. All those things, listening, you know, we're huge yacht rock fans, and we can't help but be influenced by classic country songs and Motown songs, and growing up loving, you know, Southern rock, and then also loving like Jerry Reed and the Bill Withers influence of like Crickets, like those kinds of things that are all... Yeah. You know, in these songs. And again, we weren't necessarily like going, we're going to write this. It just started happening. And then discovering in the studio what is best.
1: Well, like it's in your DNA.
5: Yeah.
1: Where you could see it. Because you go back to other albums, you hear some of this too.
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22: From the Platte Valley Bank Weather Center, I'm meteorologist Paul Trombley. Lows dip down to about 51 tonight under partly cloudy skies, southeasterly winds 10 to 20 miles per hour. Highs level off around 85 tomorrow, mainly sunny skies. Slight chance of rain showers tomorrow night. Lows dip down to about 58, mainly cloudy skies expected. Daytime highs approaching 76 Thursday, with thunderstorms likely. 83, sunshine mixed with clouds at times Friday. Right now, 64.
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1: John Shambi here, subbing for new mama Elena. We're talking with Little Big Town, our host this week on Backstage Country. We've got It's a Dying Art, their brand new album just released last Friday. Other than the technology, okay, what seems to be the biggest difference for you from when you got into this, got together to now?
2: Maybe the way people find the music.
3: Oh, yeah, for sure.
4: How music is consumed.
5: Yeah, it's, you know...
4: Which has been really a steady evolution, really.
5: It's changing by the day. I mean, now we as artists have another job, and our other job is to swim through the muck and mire of social media and try to get someone's attention in a creative way, something that's engaging. And we can only look at it as though it's like television or radio, or, you know, it's this vast sea of our opportunity to speak to our fans, but cutting through the algorithms is very, very difficult. I can't imagine as a new artist how challenging it is for them. And yet at the same time, the way it changes every day, it puts us all on even playing field. But it is a full-time job, you know. You know it.
4: To keep in front of people.
5: Yeah, just to get out there and go, hey, we'd love for you to listen to our music, you know. And that is it's a big, big part of artistry now.
1: Well, it depends. And again, from my standpoint, I'm looking, you know, I see you guys periodically, you know, on socials. And then I go down the rabbit hole of father's daughters. And then all of a sudden, that's all I'm seeing.
3: Father's
2: daughters. That's your algorithm.
1: For like about 6 months. And then back. So that's, you got to, on top of that, you have to dig in the middle of all that. It's just become such a different, you know, experience that it was 20 some years ago.
5: It's like sometimes I look at my algorithm and I go, why do I only get sharks? Sharks in the ocean.
4: The things you're scared of.
5: So then I have to hold up my phone and be like, puppy dogs. You know, music.
1: I love it.
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0: All the biggest stars, all the best songs. It's Backstage Country, and I'm Elena. We're going to be right back after this on 94.1 The Brand.
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27: From the Platte Valley Bank Weather Center, I'm meteorologist Paul Trombley. Lows dip down to about 51 tonight under partly cloudy skies, southeasterly winds 10 to 20 miles per hour. Highs level off around 85 tomorrow, mainly sunny skies. Slight chance of rain showers tomorrow night. Lows dip down to about 58, mainly cloudy skies expected. Daytime highs approaching 76 Thursday with thunderstorms likely. 83 sunshine mixed with clouds at times Friday. Currently, it's 61 degrees.
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1: John Shambi here, subbing for new mama Elena. We're talking with Little Big Town, our host this week on Backstage Country. We've got It's a Dying Art, their brand new album, just released last Friday. Okay, so 26 years together?
2: Yes. Yeah, somewhere around there.
3: Who's counting?
1: That's longer than lots of marriages.
0: Yeah.
1: I speak from experience. What's your secret, if there is any?
2: Respect.
3: I was about to say respect.
2: Love. Loving each other.
3: Friendship.
4: Trust.
3: Yeah. Living a lot of life together.
4: Yeah, the bond that has been created because simply from the life that we've lived together is part of the bond, for sure.
3: And seeing from where we started, our journey from then to now, I mean, we've seen a lot of stuff, kids.
1: Yep. Well, a lot of us on this side have had to have known you for a long time, have seen that too, and kind of grown with you.
4: Yeah,
1: and it's been an interesting, just interesting to see it from our perspective too.
4: Yeah,
1: how you've grown into who you are, and it's really nice to see.
4: Thank you.
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30: From the Platte Valley Bank Weather Center, I'm meteorologist Paul Trombley. Lows dip down to about 51 tonight under partly cloudy skies, southeasterly winds 10 to 20 miles per hour. Highs level off around 85 tomorrow, mainly sunny skies. Slight chance of rain showers tomorrow night. Lows dip down to about 58, mainly cloudy skies expected. Daytime highs approaching 76 Thursday, with thunderstorms likely. 83, sunshine mixed with clouds at times Friday. Right now, 57.
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18: From the Platte Valley Bank Weather Center, I'm meteorologist Paul Trombley. Lows dip down to about 51 tonight under partly cloudy skies, southeasterly winds 10 to 20 miles per hour. Highs level off around 85 tomorrow, mainly sunny skies.

0: Slight chance of rain showers tomorrow night. Lows dip down to about 58. Mainly cloudy skies expected. Daytime highs approaching 76 Thursday with thunderstorms likely. 83 sunshine mixed with clouds at times Friday. Currently, it's 55 degrees.
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1: John Shambi here, subbing for new mama Elena. We're talking with Little Big Town, our host this week on Backstage Country. We've got It's a Dying Art, their brand new album just released last Friday. So you're going to be out on a full theater tour.
2: Yes.
1: Theater tour. This is not amphitheater. This is theater.
3: No, it's like the iconic, beautiful, you know, like the Fox in Atlanta and the Chicago Theater. Yeah. And
1: I'm going to try to take somebody from Chicago to see the one.
3: Okay.
0: Oh, good.
1: Anyway, how are you incorporating this album into the tour? Because you have to play your hits, obviously.
4: You know, it ties in with the sonic picture. The acoustics in these theaters are just incredible. It's a great place to experience music, and for people to really, you know, the tour's called
0: For the Art of It.
4: And so just to appreciate the art in just the building and the architecture alone. But these are the greatest, we feel like some of the best venues to showcase this record and this music, and for people to really, you know, tune in and listen.
0: And it'll be a great mix of the new songs and the ones that the fans have loved for years.
1: But the theater tour makes a lot of sense for you guys because of your evolution. 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
23: From the Platte Valley Bank Weather Center, I'm meteorologist Paul Trombley. Lows dip down to about 51 overnight under partly cloudy skies. Winds out of the southeast, 10 to 15 miles per hour. Lots of sunshine Wednesday. High temperatures reach up to 85. Mainly cloudy skies expected Wednesday night. Slight chance of rain showers, 58. Highs level off around 76 Thursday, with thunderstorms likely. 83, a mix of clouds and sun Friday. Currently 55.
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2: John Shambi here, subbing for new mama Elena. Welcome to Backstage Country. Little Big Town is here with us this week. It's a dying art. It's the title cut. Appears to be a title that covers a lot for you four. Not just music. So tell us how you decided on this one, the title, and make it title cut and all of that.
3: Yeah, It's a Dying Art is the title cut of the record. We feel, you know, with the day and age that we're living in now with all the AI and how everyone is, you know, obsessed with social media and what's going on our phones. And we love the idea of just getting back to the basics, what brought us here, each other, the music, sitting down and looking each other in the eye and truly, you know, connecting with each other. And that is a dying art these days. That is a dying art. Also, real true love that sticks in there when things get really hard. That's also a dying art. So, you know, there's lots of things in the world that would probably just make us all better if we could get back to. And that's what this song is about.
4: Baby, it's a dying art. It's a
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14: From the Platte Valley Bank Weather Center, I'm meteorologist Paul Trombley. Lows dip down to about 51 overnight under partly cloudy skies. Winds out of the southeast, 10 to 15 miles per hour. Lots of sunshine Wednesday. High temperatures reach up to 85. Mainly cloudy skies expected Wednesday night. Slight chance of rain showers, 58. Highs level off around 76 Thursday, with thunderstorms likely. 83, a mix of clouds and sun Friday. Currently, it's 57 degrees.
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10: From the Platte Valley Bank Weather Center, I'm meteorologist Megan Mulford. Partly cloudy overnight with lows around 51. Winds out of the southeast, 10 to 15 miles an hour. Highs around 85 Wednesday, mainly clear skies. Mainly cloudy Wednesday night, slight chance of rain showers, 58. Highs level off around 76 Thursday with thunderstorms likely. 83, sunshine mixed with clouds at times Friday. Currently 55.
11: 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I'm Kyle Crooks, the voice of the Huskers. 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

0: brand.
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13: From the Platte Valley Bank Weather Center, I'm meteorologist Megan Mulford. Partly cloudy overnight with lows around 51. Winds out of the southeast, 10 to 15 miles an hour. Highs around 85 Wednesday, mainly clear skies. Mainly cloudy Wednesday night, slight chance of rain showers, 58. Highs level off around 76 Thursday with thunderstorms likely. 83, sunshine mixed with clouds at times Friday. Right now, 57.

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10: From the Platte Valley Bank Weather Center, I'm meteorologist Megan Mulford. Partly cloudy overnight with lows around 51. Winds out of the southeast, 10 to 15 miles an hour. Highs around 85 Wednesday, mainly clear skies. Mainly cloudy Wednesday night, slight chance of rain showers, 58. Highs level off around 76 Thursday with thunderstorms likely. 83, sunshine mixed with clouds at times Friday. Right now, 55.
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5: From the Platte Valley Bank Weather Center, I'm meteorologist Megan Mulford. Partly cloudy overnight with lows around 51. Winds out of the southeast, 10 to 15 miles an hour. Highs around 85 Wednesday, mainly clear skies. Mainly cloudy Wednesday night, slight chance of rain showers, 58. Highs level off around 76 Thursday with thunderstorms likely. 83, sunshine mixed with clouds at times Friday. Right now, 55.

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1: 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But so far, I like it very well. The girls at work here are very friendly, and I've got some very good friends here.
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9: From the Platte Valley Bank Weather Center, I'm meteorologist Megan Mulford. Lows level off around 51. Overnight, under partly cloudy skies, winds out of the southeast, 10 to 15 miles an hour. High temperatures reach up to 85. Wednesday, lots of sunshine. Mainly cloudy skies expected Wednesday night. Slight chance of rain showers. Lows level off around 58. High temperatures reach up to 76. Thursday, with showers likely. 83, sunshine mixed with clouds at times. Friday, right now, 55.
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7: From the Platte Valley Bank Weather Center, I'm meteorologist Megan Mulford. Mainly cloudy overnight with lows around 51. Winds out of the southeast, 10 to 15 miles an hour. High of 86 Wednesday. Partly cloudy skies. Overcast Wednesday night. Slight chance of rain showers. Lows level off around 56. High temperatures reach up to 78 Thursday with thunderstorms likely. 84. Sunshine mixed with clouds at times Friday. Currently 55.

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9: From the Platte Valley Bank Weather Center, I'm meteorologist Megan Mulford. Mainly cloudy overnight with lows around 51. Winds out of the southeast, 10 to 15 miles an hour. High of 86 Wednesday, partly cloudy skies. Overcast Wednesday night, slight chance of rain showers, lows level off around 56. High temperatures reach up to 78 Thursday with thunderstorms likely. 84, sunshine mixed with clouds at times Friday. Currently 54.
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2: From the Platte Valley Bank Weather Center, I'm meteorologist Megan Mulford. Mainly cloudy overnight with lows around 51. Winds out of the southeast, 10 to 15 miles an hour. High of 86 Wednesday, partly cloudy skies. Overcast Wednesday night, slight chance of rain showers, lows level off around 56. High temperatures reach up to 78 Thursday with thunderstorms likely. 84, sunshine mixed with clouds at times Friday. Currently 54.

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2: From the Platte Valley Bank Weather Center, I'm meteorologist Megan Mulford. 86 today under partly cloudy skies. Southeasterly winds 8 to 15 miles an hour. Slight chance for showers. Tonight, lows level off around 56. Overcast skies. Cloudy skies expected tomorrow. Thunderstorms likely. High temperatures reach up to 78. Partly cloudy skies Friday with daytime highs approaching 84. 78. Chance of thunderstorms Saturday. Right now, it's 54 degrees.
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4: Hey there, it is John Chombi in for new mama Elena. 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Last Friday, they just released their 12th studio album. And guys, it has been a minute since you've all been here. So happy you're back. 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
8: From the Platte Valley Bank Weather Center, I'm meteorologist Megan Mulford. 86 today under partly cloudy skies. Southeasterly winds 8 to 15 miles an hour. Slight chance for showers. Tonight, lows level off around 56. Overcast skies. Cloudy skies expected tomorrow. Thunderstorms likely.

day, Pop's Farm was a place to go. Load a truck up, hit the dirt road. 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
6: From the Platte Valley Bank Weather Center, I'm meteorologist Megan Mulford. 86 today under partly cloudy skies. Southeasterly winds 8 to 15 miles an hour. Slight chance for showers. Tonight, lows level off around 56. Overcast skies. Cloudy skies expected tomorrow. Thunderstorms likely. High temperatures reach up to 78. Partly cloudy skies Friday with daytime highs approaching 84. 78, chance of thunderstorms Saturday. Currently, it's 54 degrees.
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tonight. Lows level off around 56. Overcast skies. Cloudy skies expected tomorrow. Thunderstorms likely. High temperatures reach up to 78. Partly cloudy skies Friday with daytime highs approaching 84. 78. Chance of thunderstorms Saturday. Currently, it's 54 degrees.

Hey girl, what's up? I know it's late, but I knew you'd pick it up. Nah, I ain't drunk. Okay, maybe I do have a little buzz, but that song came on and I just thought what harm could come from one little call.

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9: From the Platte Valley Bank Weather Center, I'm meteorologist Derek Height. Highs level off around 86 today under partly cloudy skies.
10: Winds out of the southeast,
9: 8 to 15 miles an hour. Overcast skies tonight. Slight chance of rain showers. Lows dip down to about 56. Cloudy tomorrow. Storms likely. High temperatures reach up to 78. Mid-80s Friday. Upper 70s Saturday with a chance for storms. Right now, it's 55 degrees.
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13: After a crazy race at Gateway, many Chase drivers had issues, including Chase Briscoe, who finished 32nd and is now dropped to 8th in the point standings. Here's what Briscoe said in the infield care center.
15: Felt like we used 8 of our lives up there early in the race and just had a lot of different things, and just weird stuff and obviously restarts and getting crashed and everything else. So, yeah, finally ran out of lives there at the end. And, yeah, this was the safer barrier for Chase there. So, yeah, just unfortunate. Wrong place, wrong time. And you have that in racing sometimes. So, yeah, go on to the next eight and just try to win as many of them as we can and see what it is at the end.
13: Denny Hamlin has only a 9-point lead over race leader Kyle Larson. Hamlin finished 9th.
16: We weren't good on restarts, and that's what the whole second half of the race turned out to be, is nothing but a bunch of restarts. So, you know, we had another bad stop, stage 3, put us back to 20th and right in the middle of the hornet's nest, but we were able to avoid it. Some of the competitors got in it, and that allowed us to continue to hold the point lead.
13: Ryan Blaney was another driver plagued with brake issues. He finished 35th. And dropped to 4th in the standings.
17: Yeah, just got to keep going, go to the next week and try to, you know, have a good day. And, yeah, it was a shame. I thought we did a really good job today. I thought we, you know, car was good and had good stage points and was looking forward to the end of the race. And so let's go race next week.
13: With the points shaking out after Gateway, Denny Hamlin still the leader, 9 over Kyle Larson. Christopher Bell is in 3rd, minus 18. Then you see Ryan Blaney, minus 33 to Denny Hamlin. NASCAR heads to Bristol this weekend. Let's see who can continue to rise and who will continue to fall.
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10: From the Platte Valley Bank Weather Center, I'm meteorologist Derek Height. Highs level off around 86 today under partly cloudy skies. Winds out of the southeast, 8 to 15 miles an hour. Overcast skies tonight, slight chance of rain showers, lows dip down to about 56. Cloudy tomorrow, storms likely, high temperatures reach up to 78. Mid-80s Friday, upper 70s Saturday, with a chance for storms. Right now, it's 54 degrees.

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7: Good morning. The Gehring City Council will be holding a special meeting this evening on the proposed 2026-27 budget. The public will have the opportunity to express support, opposition, criticism, suggestions, or observations about the spending document during the meeting. No action will be taken on the measure, which will happen later this month. The meeting starts at 5:15 this afternoon at Gehring City Hall. Nebraska Governor Jim Pillen is highlighting key takeaways from the most recent general fund receipt report published yesterday by the Nebraska Department of Revenue. State receipts continue to be on track for FY 2027. Total receipts for August exceeded the certified forecast by $7.6 million. Sales tax receipts remain stronger than projected, exceeding the forecast by over $60 million so far this fiscal year. While gross individual income tax receipts are 5% below forecast, they are down only $1.5 million below the same period last fiscal year, despite implementing historically low income tax rates. Income tax refunds are also $37 million below prior year levels so far, tracking nearly exactly with the consensus cash flow forecast. Pillen says it's great news that our revenue is on track, but said they still have a lot of work ahead to deliver a balanced budget for hard-working Nebraskans. From the Rural Radio News Center, I'm Dave Strang.
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8: Time for an update this morning here at the Sports Desk. I'm Chris Dutrow. High school volleyball last night. Gehring wins the rivalry match at Scottsbluff, beating the Bearcats in four sets, 25-14, 22-25, 25-15, and 25-19. J.C. Cochran leads the Bulldogs with 18 kills. Finley Rotherham adding 13. Gehring head coach Amanda Cochran on the postgame show.
9: Girls played really tough. It was a lot of fun. Tons of offensive power. You're looking at Finley Rotherham right here. Lots of rips on that right side. Really excited about what she did tonight.
8: Gehring stays unbeaten with the win. They're now 12-0. They've only dropped a total of 5 sets in those wins. Scottsbluff with the loss, now 8-11. They'll get the rest of the week off. Gehring plays at the McCook tournament on Saturday. The rest of the volleyball scores from the region can be found on the website. WNCC volleyball starts South Subregion play 1-0 with a road win in 4 sets at Lamar last night. 25-14, 23-25, 25-20, and 25-9, those scores. The Cougars tallied 56 kills and hit an even 300 in the match. Kara Zalata, a team-high 21 kills, adding 2 solo blocks. Kaylin Liebentritt had 12 kills and 12 service points. Lee Sovarn had 39 set assists. With the win, the Cougars now 8-10. They'll host Casper tomorrow night with first serve at Cougar Palace at 6 o'clock. That's the latest this hour at the Sports Desk. I'm Chris Cottrell.
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13: From the Platte Valley Bank Weather Center, I'm meteorologist Eric Height. Partly cloudy skies today with daytime highs approaching 86. Southeasterly winds 8 to 15 miles an hour. Cloudy skies expected tonight. Slight chance of rain showers, 56. Cloudy skies expected tomorrow. Thunderstorms likely. High temperatures reach up to 78. A blend of clouds and sun Friday with highs in the mid-80s. Chance for storms Saturday. Currently 54.
14: Pretty nice day yesterday, all things considered. 74 was our high. It's about 6 degrees below average. So no complaining out of you.
15: Not at all.
14: On our way today to 85. That's about 5 degrees above average. No complaining from you?
15: Just about, but not quite.
14: He thought about complaining, folks. That's just how he is.
15: I'm good with it.
14: It's 55, clear skies in the backyard. Very pleasant morning. 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
1: There they are, both of them. Great. Here we are again.
2: Here we are.
1: It is a brand new morning, and we're ready to go on a hump day. Already middle of the week.
2: Pretty crazy.
1: This week is just rolling by. It seems like just yesterday was Tuesday.
2: Who would have thought?
1: What a shocker. Coming up on the show this hour of the program as we get things started. Well, we'll find out what holidays we're celebrating next, because we're going to do that.
2: Great.
1: We're going to find out if Trayton is doing something to look more masculine.
2: Well, unlikely.
1: Dive into his personal life over here in a little bit.
2: Great.
1: A little after 6:30. And is your new boss toxic, Trayton?
2: I don't know. Not very new anymore.
1: We've got some red flags to watch out for.
2: Well, I'll be sure to keep an eye out.
1: You can keep them on your existing boss if you want to,
2: That's
1: too.
2: That's fine.
1: Birthdays and anniversaries coming up next hour.
2: They sure are. 308-633-9400 is the number to call, text, or leave a voice message at if you have a birthday or anniversary for this Wednesday, September the 16th.
1: Get it in here in the next 3 to 7 hours.
2: That would be a wide time frame. That is not correct.
1: Get it in the next hour,
2: that
1: okay?
2: That works.
1: Thank you. Here's John Morgan.

0: Well, it was good knowing you, Trayton.
1: That sounds like
0: I know. Doesn't that sound like a farewell?
1: Feels like a threat.
0: Threat. 85 today. It's threatening to be nice out there. You see?
1: Yeah, it was great.
0: Thank you. KNEBFM.com. If you want more on the weather story, we've got that website built and ready to go for you. Now, I don't know if you do this or not, but I've heard you use a phrase close to this. It's Collect Rocks Day today.
1: Oh, yes.
0: I hear you say kick rocks a lot.
1: Yeah.
0: Like kick rocks, which apparently means...
1: Get out of here.
0: Yeah.
1: Go away.
0: Shove off.
1: Yeah. Shocker that you hear it the most, right?
0: I know. I hear you say it a lot. Not necessarily to me, but collect rocks. You don't collect them?
1: No, the wife does.
0: Does she?
1: Yeah.
0: What's her favorite kind of rock?
1: I don't know.
0: Does she like to polish them, make them all clean and sparkly? Or?
1: She does have a rock tumbler.
0: Okay, see?
1: Yeah.
0: I had a feeling one of you guys would. Didn't mean that in a negative way. No, it sounded like a threat, but it wasn't.
1: It wasn't quite.
0: It's Mayflower Day today. International Day for the Preservation of the Ozone Layer. Mexican Independence Day. How about National Cinnamon Raisin Bread Day?
1: Ooh, it's a good one.
0: We can both agree that this is not a good one. It's National Guacamole Day.
1: Just doesn't work for me as much as I think it's cool.
0: He tries. I mean, he carries a couple avocados around with him all the time just in case.
1: Just to check.
0: It's National Day of Prayer and Remembrance for the Victims of Hurricane Katrina. National School Backpack Awareness Day.
1: I'm pretty aware of them.
0: Did you have one?
1: I did.
0: Still do?
1: I do.
0: Okay. Whenever I wear mine, apparently I don't wear it the cool kids way because I put it on both shoulders and people like you make fun of me.
1: When have I ever made fun of you for how you wear a backpack?
0: Actually, it was just a couple weeks ago. We were in this office right over here like, oh, here comes schoolboy Bill with his backpack.
1: Yeah, well, that was just the backpack problem.
0: Is the backpack not cool enough?
1: No, it's fine. Ryan also made fun of me for that when I first started working here, when I walked into my first day at work with a backpack on.
0: I like backpacks. I think they're underrated.
1: Yeah, they're great. I think there's an expectation that adults don't wear backpacks, which I don't think is fair.
0: Right. It's National Stay Away from Seattle Day.
1: Okay.
0: No problem.
1: Very targeted.
0: National Tattoo Story Day. It's Step Family Day. Teenager Workout Day today.
1: Okay.
0: Too late to celebrate that.
1: It is.
0: It's a Trail of Tears Commemoration Day. Okay. Working Parents Day. Wrinkled Raincoat Day.
1: I have one in my back seat.
0: And here you go. World Play-Doh Day.
1: Fun.
0: You a fan of Play-Doh?
1: I'm a big fan of Play-Doh.
0: You know what sucks, though, is when you accidentally don't get the lid on tight enough.
1: Oh, and then it just turns into concrete.
0: Mm-hmm. It's depressing.
1: Bummer.
0: Anywho, there you go. Things for you to celebrate today.
1: A wide range.
0: Yeah, a whole bunch of stuff, so get on it.
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0: right. Not really a bad life, honestly.
1: No,
0: Thomas, you make your own life. That's what I've decided. Guess who's in charge of you, Trayton?
1: Who?
0: You.
1: Wow.
0: Except, you know, when you're at the office and then I'm in charge of you.
1: Kind of.
0: And then when you go home, then Lonnie's in charge of you. Right. But the rest of the time, when no one's around, Trayton, you are in charge of you.
1: Right.
0: Just don't ever forget it. Highs today going to be right around 85 with a mix of clouds and sun. Locally heavy rain possible tomorrow. We haven't said that in ages.
1: Crazy.
0: So there you go. Well, we're going to dive into Trayton's personal life because this story is about some young men.
1: Okay.
0: Trayton either seems like one or knows some in his life, so we'll see. I mean, you're an old young man, but...
1: It's a good way to say it.
0: Some young men grow a beard to look more masculine. Mm. Is that why you're doing your...
1: No. I think that's just out of whatever.
0: Laziness?
1: Kind of. Whenever I say I'm going to shave, the wife is the one that says don't.
0: Okay, well. So. Others start lifting weights or get tattoos.
1: Mm-hmm.
0: Is that you?
1: No.
0: But there's one thing they're overlooking, and this seems like it could be. It's right in front of your eyes, literally, Trayton.
1: Okay.
0: According to the internet, which is never wrong.
1: Ever.
0: A growing number of young men across the world are following a bizarre beauty trend that has them shaving their eyelashes to look more masculine.
1: What are we doing, guys?
0: That's what it says. I don't know, Trayton. Like,
1: clearly.
0: Now, they don't usually cut them all the way off, like some may do with their eyebrows. Instead, they carefully trim them to make sure they're far from being long with a cute feminine curl. There are videos on social media of guys getting this done at barber shops and salons. Yikes.
1: Big yikes.
0: So you can see how it looks before you try it. But experts say you should think twice. Eyelashes are not purely cosmetic. They serve an important function, protecting your eyes from dirt and debris, like dead skin cells and sweat and UV rays. So cutting them down to stubs can have, quote, serious health consequences. They, yes. That said, they do grow back eventually.
1: Eventually.
0: You want to try this or no?
1: No. I love my beautiful eyelashes.
0: Well, it could make you look more masculine, apparently.
1: I don't care.
0: Masculinity's never been something Trayton's been into.
1: This is dumb.
0: That is a dumb trend.
1: And I think most regular people would also say this is dumb. I would hope.
0: Apparently, the internet says it's a thing.
1: And that's who I care about, is people on the internet.
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7: Satellite imagery shows a very impressive fetch of subtropical air coming up all the way from Central America and Mexico, making a long trek into the desert southwest and the southern Rockies. We saw some of that moisture get a big surge northward late yesterday and last night, producing a few showers. And with this moisture in place now, what we're going to see between now and Sunday will be some chances for occasional shower and thunderstorm activity and moderate temperatures. Temperatures that are going to fluctuate a little bit. They were cooler yesterday. They'll be up a bit today. Then we're just going to be in the 70s to lower 80s for Thursday and Friday, and probably just 70s Saturday, only lower 70s Sunday. With this moisture in place, it doesn't take much for showers and thunderstorms to develop day or night. And that'll be the trend that we're going to be in through Sunday.
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7: Here's your forecast from the Platte Valley Bank Weather Center. A mix of clouds, sun, temperatures warming into low to mid 80s today, some showers and thunderstorms possible later today and overnight, lows 50s. Mostly cloudy, staying in the 70s. A good chance of showers and thunderstorms Thursday, some will go into Thursday night. More showers and thunderstorms, 70s and 80s Friday. Into Friday night, scattered showers and thunderstorms with 70s Saturday, only lower 70s Sunday.
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0: 85 today. 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

0: Par Molly, Wyobraska's new country, 94, won the brand. Birthdays and anniversaries. Trayton is compiling a list over there, and he is frustrated he hasn't heard from you.
1: I haven't yet. So if this is you, get him in. 308-633-9400. That is the number to call, text, or leave a voice message at if you have a birthday or anniversary for this Wednesday, September the 16th. You have half an hour to get it in.
0: I knew exactly how long it would take you. I had just enough time to get a drink of my protein shake in over here.
1: Yeah.
0: Good me. Up next, looking forward to this little segment. A toxic boss will tell you some red flags to watch out for. 94 won the brand. Dear Lord.

0: Stella Lefty, Wyobraska's new country, 94, won the brand. We're going to see temperatures today right around 85. In the 70s tomorrow with locally heavy rainfall possible. Could even be excessive rainfall.
1: You're getting people excited.
0: Hey, I'm kind of excited myself over here. That sounded inappropriate. We'll talk to meteorologist Don Day after we look at news with Scott Miller. Sports with Chris Cottrell coming up at 7. IT. Starting a new job is stressful enough, especially when you're trying to figure out whether you like your new boss or not.
2: Oh, yeah. It took a while.
0: So I've got some red flags that your new boss might be toxic.
2: Okay.
0: You can apply this to me if you want to. I don't care. If they badmouth former employees.
2: Okay.
0: I don't think I did that. I mean, I make fun of some.
1: Right. You're usually the current ones more than anybody.
0: Right.
1: To their faces, at least.
0: If they want praise and give none. Well, duh.
1: Duh. Come on.
0: If they ignore your emails. Oh, boy.
1: Well.
0: If they only celebrate themselves but not the team.
1: Okay.
0: I don't feel like I'm that way.
1: I'm glad you don't feel that way. I'm glad you're being your own beacon of measurement here.
0: If they constantly change priorities and don't care how it affects the team. Mm. You can be honest with me.
1: No, you're pretty sure.
0: If any of these come in.
1: When you have a goal, it usually doesn't waver.
0: No. If your fellow employees act differently around your boss, especially if it causes them stress or anxiety.
1: No.
0: No, we're pretty open book of people here. You should see how much Trayton disrespects me off the air.
1: It's awesome.
0: She doesn't care that I'm the boss.
1: My favorite is when I have to go. You want to be my boss for a second? I have to flip a switch for the room.
0: All right. I need to talk to you about a boss thing. Okay, now you can just go back
1: totally
0: to
1: totally different conversation.
0: Now you can just go back to being the JA in the corner over there.
1: That's usually
0: there.
1: How it ends.
0: And if they choose favorites and it's obvious that certain employees get better treatment.
1: Oh, constantly.
0: Basically, the biggest clue is how your boss makes you feel. If you're anxious, you're afraid to speak up, or you're dreading work, just a few weeks into the job, it's probably a sign that that boss is not for you. All right, do we need to have a mental health session? Are you okay?
1: No, I think we're good.
0: Okay, good. That's what I wanted to hear, because, you know, your level of comfort with me is paramount.
1: Oh, yeah.
0: To how I do my job around here, so.
1: Well, good.
0: Just
1: that's wanted, how it should be.
0: Just wanted to share in case anyone, you know, needed to know.
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4: Good morning, everyone. Wesco is expanding its service area with the purchase of the Aurora Cooperative's elevator and farm service operation in Ray, Colorado, effective immediately. In a release, Aurora CEO Chris Decker said the move is about doing what's right for the customers and communities they service in the remaining 72 locations across Nebraska, Iowa, Kansas, and Texas. Wesco CEO David Briggs said his team is ready to bring the same local crop knowledge and cooperative value that growers rely on. The Alliance-based company has taken over operations and is working with Aurora to keep service for customers and employees uninterrupted. A second grocery store in a community along the Panhandle's Highway 26 corridor is set to close this year. This week, Al's Market in Baird announced their imminent closure. And in a Facebook post, owner Mike Harriman said the store no longer has the financial resources to make necessary repairs or the revenue stream to support continued operations. All remaining items in the store will be discounted until inventory runs out. In May, Fresh Foods in Mitchell shuttered its doors after serving that community for 2 years. Al's Market was able to stay in business a little more than 3 years before they, too, were forced to close. Make sure to add the KNEB Storm Center weather app to your smartphone or tablet. 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From the newsroom, I'm Scott Miller.
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5: Time for an update this morning here at the Sports Desk. I'm Chris Petrow. High school volleyball last night. Gehring wins the rivalry match at Scott's Bluff, beating the Bearcats in four sets. 25-14, 22-25, 25-15, and 25-19. J.C. Cochran leads the Bulldogs with 18 kills. Finley Rotherham adding 13. Gehring head coach Amanda Cochran on the postgame show.
6: Girls played really tough. It was a lot of fun. Tons of offensive power. You're looking at Finley Rotherham right here. Lots of rips on that right side. Really excited about what she did tonight.
5: Gehring stays unbeaten with the win. They're now 12-0. They've only dropped a total of 5 sets in those wins. Scottsbluff with the loss now 8-11. They'll get the rest of the week off. Gehring plays at the McCook tournament on Saturday. The rest of the volleyball scores from the region can be found on the website. WNCC volleyball starts South Subregion play 1-0 with a road win in 4 sets at Lamar last night. 25-14, 23-25, 25-20, and 25-9, those scores. The Cougars tallied 56 kills and hit an even 300 in the match. Kara Zalata, a team-high 21 kills, adding 2 solo blocks. Kaylin Liebentritt had 12 kills and 12 service points. Lee Sovard had 39 set assists. With the win, the Cougars now 8-10. They'll host Casper tomorrow night with first serve at Cougar Palace at 6 o'clock. That's the latest this hour at the Sports Desk. I'm Chris Cottrell.
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9: 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Time for us to take a look at weather. Meteorologist Don Day joins us in the Platte Valley Bank Weather Center this morning. Good morning, Don.
10: Good morning.
9: All right, let's take this forecast one day at a time. A little warmer today, pretty quiet for the most part.
10: It is, although I think we should be on the lookout for a little bit of shower and thunderstorm activity later. And the reason I say that is that the rain expectations have been far exceeded, not very far to our south and west, with some showers and thunderstorms over northern Colorado and parts of southwestern Wyoming this morning. So that moisture that's coming up from the south, I think, is a bit ahead of schedule. And certainly, you know, going one day at a time, it certainly gets deeper tomorrow and Friday.
9: Yeah, I was going to say, we look at tomorrow and Friday, not only do we have rain in the forecast, but the possibility of maybe even locally heavy rain.
10: Yeah, this air that's coming in, if you follow its origins, it has come all the way up from not just Mexico, but all the way, you know, down into Central America. So when you transport that type of high humidity air from those lower latitudes this far north, you tend to see the models sometimes have difficulty with that and sometimes can underestimate the ability of these showers and thunderstorms to produce heavy rain. And case in point, almost all of Arizona, all of western New Mexico, and a good part of western Colorado and southeast Utah are under flood watches because of that. Now, that moisture coming northward gets a really good push tomorrow and into Friday. So does that mean heavy rain for everybody listening? It does not. But it does mean that between Thursday and probably Sunday, but especially Thursday, Friday, and Saturday, if you're underneath these showers and thunderstorms, you could see significant rain.
9: Yeah, I was going to say the rain chances don't stop, especially tomorrow. You mentioned Friday. Some Saturday also looks like it could be another particularly wet day.
10: It really could. And this will also lead to cooler temperatures. And for those of you who are thinking, well, is El Nino ever going to start? Are we ever going to get anything from it? Well, this is the time of year when it starts to show itself. This moisture, we can connect at least some of it to this El Nino out in the Pacific. So the pattern sometimes in the fall can be a little bit wetter because of that.
9: Yep. So make sure you plan accordingly. If you have outdoor activities, I know there's Friday night football. Some areas are playing football tomorrow night. There's softball, all kinds of things going on in the area. Anytime from tomorrow through Sunday, even starting as early as you said tonight, looks like you may have to dodge some showers and thunder.
10: Yeah, and when the moisture is this deep, they don't necessarily follow the afternoon cycle we're used to. They can pop up really any time of the day or night.
9: Yep, and already seen some heavy rain in the eastern part of the state. Flood watches are in effect for that area, too.
10: Yeah, this moisture is going to go all the way. It'll curve the southwest United States. It's going to curve right over us. Then it's going to curve due east into central and eastern Nebraska, South Dakota, Iowa. They'll be flooding in parts of the northwest Corn Belt with this pattern all the way into the weekend. The badly timed for anybody wanting to do any harvest operations in parts of the U.S. this weekend, for sure.
9: All right. Appreciate it, Don. We'll check in with you again tomorrow.
10: See you then.
9: Meteorologist Don Day with us today in the Platte Valley Bank Weather Center. Yeah, heading to football in Lincoln on Saturday night. Could be a little damp, Triton, just so you know. Could be a little damp for Friday night football, Thursday night football, all the football, softball. We have any cross country, golf, anything like that planned?
11: Well, Thursday, sure.
9: Friday, Saturday, all those things could be in peril. Peril.
11: Peril.
9: I like to
11: it
9: say
11: peril.
9: It
11: could be pearl. In a pearl.
9: It could be right inside an oyster. Right now in the backyard, I'm going to stop talking and tell you that it is 54 degrees. Little bit of light drizzle. Rain down around the Sydney area at last report. Otherwise, just kind of partly cloudy.
11: Okay.
9: 54. 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
1: Good morning, everybody. How you doing? My name is Bill. There's Trayton. Hey, if your alarm was going off at 7 and you hit snooze, it's time. Time to get up again.
2: Yeah, that helps.
1: Didn't that help?
2: I think so.
1: That's a sound there.
2: I have a couple of friends that say they wake up to us in the morning with their alarm clock. Ooh. And I need to dial in what time they wake up so I can get personalized messages.
3: Attention, Charles. It's time to get out of bed.
1: All right. Anyway, back to your alarm. Hopefully it's ready to go here this morning. And you're like, oh, you know, if I could just hit that snooze one more time. Oh, there we go.
2: I'm going to get tinnitus from this.
1: Oh, that's annoying.
2: It's the worst alarm you could have found.
1: Well, I'll find more. Coming up this hour of the show, Trayton, can we play the Pepsi Pop Quiz?
2: I suppose.
1: That's not annoying.
2: No.
1: That's coming up. I'll tell you, it's geography related today.
2: Fun.
1: Our question of the day, your favorite food with cheese in the recipe.
2: I don't know what I was thinking with that one.
1: I don't know either, because Trayton likes cheese, but cheese doesn't always like Trayton.
2: I'm just not a huge cheese person as it is.
1: Tomorrow we're going to ask what's your favorite food with ranch in the recipe. Or favorite food to dip in ranch. Or favorite, office supply to dip in ranch. Some people are just like, let me lick this off the pen.
2: Yeah, why not?
1: Anyway. And how many Americans say their mental load is maxed out all the time?
2: Boy.
1: Talk about that coming up around 7:50. It is a mental health counselor kind of day for me today. Birthdays and anniversaries, last call for those. Please don't stress Trayton out.
2: Please don't. 308-633-9400 is the number to call, text, or leave a voice message at. If you have a birthday or anniversary for this Wednesday, September the 16th, this is your last chance to get it in.
1: He already, is stressed enough. His mental health load is maxed out.
2: It's true.
1: All right. Pepsi Pop Quiz coming up next. Right now, let's ring those church bells with Carrie Underwood. 94 won the brand. Jenny.

0: those church bells, they're ringing. Wyobraska's new country 94 won the brand. We're going to see a mix of clouds and sun. That means sometimes when you look up, you'll see the sun, and sometimes you'll see some clouds in the sun. Is
1: wow.
0: What that means.
1: What a mix.
0: Just a mix. And highs right around 85. Cooler tomorrow with some rain. KNEBFM.com for more. If you missed our chat with Dawn Day, it's available on a podcast right now. Why don't we do the Pepsi a pop a quiz right now? Trayden, how would you like to give us the rules for said quiz?
1: I will do just that. 308-633-9400 is the number to text the correct answer to. And if you text the correct answer, it enters your name into a drawing. And if we pull your name out of that drawing, you're going to come and pick out a pack of Bubbly Bubbler or Alani, courtesy of Pepsi Cola of Western Nebraska.
0: Well, fans of geography and states in the South, rejoice. This band just revealed that they'll be at Stagecoach next year. And they've announced a reunion tour. It's called Anything Goes Again, the Festival Tour. Now, they broke up in 2022, but they had a pop-up performance at CMA Fest earlier this year. Tyler Hubbard and Brian Kelly said it's been special seeing their fans reconnect with their music. A lot of people are excited about them coming back together. So this reunion tour will be their first real shows back together. What two states am I talking about? Then in the name of this band.
1: Maybe just the name of
0: the whole band. Yeah, that's fine. Who we talking about? Who we talking about, Willis? Text us the answer to 308-633-9400, and you could be a winner in the Pepsi Pop Quiz.
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6: 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As Nebraska gets ready for their third game here of this 2026 season, quarterback Anthony Calandria coming off a week where he was named the Big Ten Conference's Offensive Player of the Week. And offensive coordinator Dana Holgorsen said, this is about what they expected.
8: It's what I expected based on what it looks like in practice. He has incredible practice habits. He attacks every day with, you know, energy and the, you know, desire to get better. So that's what it looks like in practice to me, and that's why I said I expected it to look like that, and it has.
6: As for this game against North Dakota, there's an interesting connection between Rob Orich and the head coach of the Fighting Hawks, Eric Schmidt.
9: Yeah, I got a lot of love in my heart for Coach Schmidt, man. Gave me an opportunity to coach Division I football with him, and then happy to see all the success he's having as a head coach. He deserves it.
6: Orich replaced Schmidt then as the defensive coordinator at San Diego State before coming to Nebraska. 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
17: Happy birthday today to Taylor Blomenkamp. Happy birthday, Cammie Weglin. Happy birthday, Kellen Koval. Happy ninth birthday from your family. Happy birthday, Andy Kressel. Happy birthday, Lynn Bolzer. Welcome to the 60s from Vicky and Jeff. Erica Curry, happy birthday today. Love Mason and Phoebe. Happy second birthday to Nolan Dye. Love Grandma and Papa. Happy birthday, Jackson Darnell. 17th birthday is what he's celebrating today. And happy birthday today to Mike Lenhart.
0: Couple country music birthdays today, Trayton. David Bellamy is 76. He's from the Bellamy Brothers.
17: Oh, who would have thought?
0: And Terry McBride. He's from McBride and the Ride. 68 today. One of your favorites, heartthrob Nick Jonas, 34 today. He's a singer, too.
17: Is he?
0: He's got some brothers, I think, also.
17: I think so.
0: Also celebrating Ed Begley Jr. from St. Elsewhere and 77 today. Mickey Rourke is 74. Molly Shannon from SNL, 62 years old today. Speaking of SNL, Parks and Recreation, Amy Poehler, 55 today for Amy. And anybody else on here? Travis Wall. So you think you can dance? He's 39.
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0: Well, after breaking up with each other, because they just weren't into that each other, they got back together, apparently, performing at Stagecoach next year and going on a tour. We're talking about two fellers, Brian Kelly and Tyler Hubbard, better known, or used to be known and now renowned again, as what band, Trayton?
17: Florida Georgia Line.
0: Florida Georgia Line is correct. How'd you get it?
17: I don't know.
0: You're so smart. There's a lot of smart people out there that got it, too.
17: Yeah.
0: Actually, that's how Trayton got it. He was looking at some of the answers and figured that one must have been
17: right. I only haven't talked about them all week.

Billy Zimmerman and Luke Combs, Backup Plan. Wyobraska's New Country 94 won the brand. Congratulations today to Chelsea Otto of Scotts Bluff. Correctly answered Florida-Georgia line to be your winner in the Pepsi Pop Quiz.

0: I knew it. Why Obraska's new Country 94 won the brand. I just knew it was you the whole time, despite that mask you're wearing over there.
1: Okay.
0: Temperatures today going to be right around 85. Not too shabby.
1: No.
0: 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Our question of the day today is, what is your favorite food with cheese in the recipe? Brenda said cheese, cauliflower, or broccoli. Actually, everything, but have you ever had cheese, cauliflower, cheese, broccoli?
1: Not my thing.
0: Oh, no. What?
1: Who would have thought?
0: What a shocker. Trayton doesn't like his vegetables.
1: I'm just not a broccoli person.
0: How about cauliflower?
1: Not even close. Worse. There's a couple of instances where broccoli is really good, but most of the time it's a pass.
0: Hard pass for him, apparently. Leftover baked lasagna with the burnt cheese edges.
1: Ooh, great answer.
0: Cheese stuffed cheese dipped in cheese with a cheese backer. There okay. You go. Thanks, Michael. I agree with that. Michelle said, hard to choose. I love cheese mac and cheese, ravioli, lasagna, spaghetti, Alfredo, nachos, quesadillas, grilled cheese, pepper jack and jalapeno poppers, chili mac, on and on and on. Nachos got a lot of answers. Tony said nachos and gave us like a nice animated GIF of them too.
1: Good.
0: Mark had an interesting answer. He said Velveeta cheese.
1: He told me that.
0: Well, specifically the Velveeta cheese dip.
1: And I was like, that's interesting, Mark.
0: With salsa and meat in it.
1: I've just become not a Velveeta enjoyer.
0: Larry said mac and cheese, grilled ham and cheese for Michelle, enchiladas for Lolita, Mexican food or lasagna for Jag, Wisconsin cheese soup from James. You like that?
1: Never had it.
0: Well, there you go. More enchiladas, smothered cheese enchiladas from Barb. Anything Italian or Mexican, said Deborah, except I'm not crazy about too much cheese.
1: There you go.
0: I just like it a little, really good cheese.
1: Yes.
0: Lori said, my daughter Chris's buffalo chicken dip, yummo. Josh said, a real Cheese Whiz Philly cheesesteak with onion peppers as big as your arm.
1: It's a good one.
0: Scalloped potatoes and ham, plenty of cheese and onions for Tony. Beer cheese soup from Johnny. Spicy curds from Gerald. Cheesy corn from Patty. Ever tried that?
1: I have not.
0: Oh, it's so good. Smoked queso from Tony. Any cheese from Darla. That's probably the correct answer. Cheese Frenchies from Donald. And Deborah said, I'm eating chicken Alfredo right now. Yum. And Tammy's just going with a grilled cheese sandwich. What say you?
1: I think I'm going to have to go with a proper queso.
0: A good proper queso?
1: A good proper queso.
0: I'm a fan of queso also. I like a lot of cheese. And a lot of cheese at the same time.
1: Right.
0: I could do the cheese on cheese on cheese. Ugh. But I like a good, like, sharp, extra sharp cheddar. Just eat it by the handful. Or give me the brick. I'll gnaw on it all day.
1: Ugh.
0: Like a mouse.
1: See, that's why I draw the line.
0: All the cheeses, I like them.
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1: Here's your forecast from the Platte Valley Bank Weather Center. A mix of clouds, sun, temperatures warming in the low to mid 80s today, some showers and thunderstorms possible later today and overnight, lows 50s. Mostly cloudy, staying in the 70s. A good chance of showers and thunderstorms Thursday, some will go into Thursday night. More showers and thunderstorms, 70s and 80s Friday. Into Friday night, scattered showers and thunderstorms with 70s Saturday, only lower 70s Sunday.
2: Thank you, Don. Looking at today's forecast, a mix of clouds and sun and a climb to 85 degrees after yesterday's 70s. KDBFM.com has more on the weather. Here's Jason Aldean with Don't Tell on Me.

Don't tell on me. It's Jason Aldean on Wyobraska's New Country 94.1 The Brand. Coming your way tonight, it's the Nebraska-Creighton volleyball match starting at 4 p.m. on KNB 960 AM, 100.3 FM. 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

0: Kenny Chesney and Carry On. Why Obraska's New Country 94 won the brand. A mix of clouds and some sun today. 85 for our high. KennyBFM.com for more. All right, think back to the last time that you felt totally maxed out mentally.
1: 5 minutes ago. Continuing on into this moment.
0: Or maybe I should put it this way. Think back to the last time you were not totally maxed out mentally.
1: I don't know what that feels like.
0: According to a new report, 54% of Americans say their mental load is at maximum capacity every week.
1: Yeah.
0: And yet 70% of people feel like they don't do enough each day due to lack of time.
1: Ooh.
0: About a quarter say there's not enough time to spend talking with loved ones. 20% say they get squeezed out of gym time. That's my problem.
1: Oh, yeah.
0: And 19% admit that their busy schedules keep them from visiting elderly family members. Sorry, Mom.
1: This is a really sad story so far.
0: If this is you, you can try cutting stuff that's wasting your time. Planning some me time or catch-up days.
1: That'd be good.
0: To focus on what matters to you. Making checklists, delegating responsibilities. But that's all hard. But here's one outside-the-box thing. Going out and letting out a hearty scream. We've heard about this happening in cities from time to time, and most recently a group of more than 100 people got together in San Francisco last weekend to blow off some steam by screaming at the ocean. They say don't knock it until you try it.
1: I bet that is a release that feels great.
0: It probably is. Now, there are some other things I think that Americans are probably wasting their mental load on, too, like coffee orders.
1: Yes.
0: And just keep it simple.
1: Please.
0: Nothing you say at Starbucks should have chapters.
1: No.
0: Arguing politics. Let's name the last time you were fighting with someone who said, you know what, you're right, I changed my mind.
1: Zero.
0: Yeah, go ahead, I'll keep waiting for you to say that happened. Cleaning your sneakers.
1: I used to be that person.
0: There's an easier way to avoid getting those $150 Jordans dirty. Don't wear them.
1: Or just wear them. They're made to be worn.
0: Right. Picking out a baby's name. No matter what they choose, within 6 months, all parents call their kid the same thing, a mistake. And it's like, they also waste our mental health load and stuff on listening to, you know, true crime podcasts. The husband did it. There, yeah. I saved you 3 hours.
1: Usually how it goes.
0: Picking out a water bottle. Coworkers aren't judging you on your water bottle.
1: No.
0: Now, if tequila's in it, maybe they're judging you on that.
1: They're probably just jealous.
0: In fantasy football.
1: Oh, I'm not wasting my time.
0: You win, nobody cares. You lose, nobody cares.
1: Right.
0: Notice a pattern?
1: I do.
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3: With the Big Ten Blitz, I'm Jason Jorgensen. It's been a rough week for Oregon coach Dan Lanning and the 18th-ranked Ducks. Of course, they were stunned by Oklahoma State over the weekend, 39-31, losing to a program that was on a 10-game losing streak and had lost 21 straight to FBS opponents. Now, following the game, quarterback Dante Moore skipped the post-game press conferences. This week, Lanning had to defend his QB.
5: Well, I don't think he chose not to. Did you know he's getting an IV? He was getting two IVs after the game. He's dehydrated. I think that's, I mean, this guy, he'll be speaking to you guys tomorrow. Any question that you want to ask him, you can certainly ask him. But I don't know, have you ever given an interview while you're getting an IV at the same time and getting treatment?
3: In the big loss on Saturday, Moore was just 14 of 29 against the Cowboys for 191 yards and two TDs. He was also sacked four times. The Ducks will look to right the ship on Friday when they host Portland State. And that's the Big Ten Blitz. I'm Jason Jorgensen.
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1: There we go.
0: A father spoke to his son. He said, "It's time we had that little talk, son. Soon you will have urges and feelings you've never had before. 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Your hands will sweat. 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It's perfectly normal. It's called golf."

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4: Good morning, everyone. A potentially dangerous situation was averted Monday morning after construction crews struck a gas line in Scotts Bluff, causing a leak. Scotts Bluff firefighters responded to the area of 1st Avenue and East 16th Street, and due to the risk posed to the immediate area, several nearby commercial buildings were evacuated. Fire Marshal Chris Perales says crews from Black Hills Energy started air monitoring in the area, and they received additional equipment from Box Butte County to assist in stopping the leak. Personnel remained on scene for roughly 2 hours, and after the leak was stopped, it was handed back over to Black Hills Energy for repairs. A unique collaboration aimed at showing how military leadership principles can be applied to the state's largest economic sector will be featured later this month. KNEB's Dave Strang has the details.
5: The Nebraska LEAD program and Nebraska National Guard are joining forces to provide Nebraska agriculture leaders with a firsthand look at military leadership, decision-making, and the Nebraska National Guard's role in serving communities across the state. As part of the new collaboration, Nebraska LEAD fellows will participate in a one-day Nebraska National Guard experience Monday, September 21st, during the kickoff seminar for Nebraska LEAD Class 45. The experience will bring together leaders from the military and emerging leaders from the Nebraska LEAD cohort to explore leadership principles and the challenges of making decisions in complex and rapidly changing environments.
4: From the newsroom, I'm Scott Miller.
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6: Time to check sports again this morning on the Rural Radio Network. I'm Chris Cottrell. High school volleyball last night on 107.3 The Trail. Gehring goes to Scotts Bluff and wins it in four sets, 25-14, 22-25, 25-15, and 25-19. J.C. Cochran led Gehring with 18 kills, and Finley Rotherham added 13. Gehring stays unbeaten on the season. They're now 12-0. They've only dropped a total of five sets in those wins. Scotts Bluff's record now 8-11 on the year. They'll get the rest of the week off. Gehring plays at the McCook tournament coming up on Saturday. The rest of the volleyball scores from last night can be found on the website. The WNCC volleyball team started South Subregion action last night with a road win in four sets at Lamar, 25-14, 23-25, 25-20, and 25-9. They tallied 56 kills and hit an even 300 in the match. Kara Zalata, team-high 21 kills. She added two solo blocks. Kaylin Liebentritt, 12 kills and 12 service points, and Lee Sovart had 39 set assists. With that win, the Cougars now 8-10 overall. They'll host Casper College tomorrow night with first serve at Cougar Palace at 6 o'clock. Softball last night, Scotts Bluff, a doubleheader sweep at North Platte, 11-9 and 9-3 the finals. They're now 11-6. Gehring comes off their Western Conference title from the weekend, a blowout win at Chase County, 27-0, as they improve to 11-5. That's the latest here at the Sports Desk.
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8: Here's your forecast from the Platte Valley Bank Weather Center. A mix of clouds, sun, temperatures warming in the low to mid 80s today. Some showers and thunderstorms possible later today and overnight, lows 50s. Mostly cloudy, staying in the 70s. A good chance of showers and thunderstorms Thursday. Some will go into Thursday night. More showers and thunderstorms, 70s and 80s Friday into Friday night. Scattered showers and thunderstorms with 70s Saturday, only lower 70s Sunday.
9: And for today, 85 degrees with a mix of clouds and sun. KNEB FM.

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1: Good morning, everybody. How you doing? My name is William Dean. How you doing over there, Nicholas? Trayton. Did I just call you Nicholas?
2: My two co-hosts departed.
1: Jeez, I'm sorry. It's amazing how your mind thinks of traumatic experiences in your past, and you start throwing out. Good morning, Trayton.
2: Hi, Bill.
1: Glad you're here today. Can't you tell?
2: Are you glad Nick's not?
1: No, you know what? I'm just glad when anyone's sitting in that chair.
2: Oh, how nice.
1: It's helpful when they pay attention and actually listen to what I'm saying. My favorite thing is there's been times the show has been over and I've said something like 30 minutes later out in the hall, and Trayton's like, oh, I didn't know that. I was like, we talked about it on the show today. Look,
2: the nature of starting a show at 6 o'clock in the morning.
1: Uh-huh. We talked about it this morning. We did? Oh.
2: Oh, we did.
1: I thought that was in a dream I was having, and it was a nightmare.
2: It was.
1: I had to get up early in the morning and go to work. Reganis Auto Center Monogram Money coming up this hour. I've got a limited edition chicken nugget from Burger King for you.
2: Okay.
1: A little after 8:30, some celebrity news headlines. A little after 8:40, thousands of people were issued driver's license with an error.
2: Of course they were.
1: I'll tell you what that was. And Trayton, if you were going to do news from Nashville at about 8:50 today, what would it include?
2: I think it would include Kenny Chesney's new tour and his openers.
1: Is it a Tour de France?
2: I don't know. We're going to learn.
1: Okay.
2: Probably. If we were to do it.
1: Well, we'll do it. Weather permitting, coming up at 8:50. Here's Chris Young, Young Love, and Saturday Nights.

0: Cody Johnson, Carrie Underwood with yawning Trayton there.
1: Just horrible time.
0: Why Obraska's new... The problem is he doesn't control when the little red light comes on his microphone. Warning. It's just like, boop, there it is.
1: It is. And that's how it works. Wouldn't it be nice if you were warned?
0: It's coming up on Monogram Money Time. It's time for Trayton Gray to take a nap, apparently. We've got highs today right around 85. KNEBFM.com for more. Sorry, I'm keeping you up. Do you have time for Monogram Money?
1: Or? I suppose.
2: 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The rules are simple. We'll spin three initials, and if those initials are yours in the order we call them, you win. You'll have to dial fast, though, as you only have 2 minutes to call us. The number to call is 308-633-9400. 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
0: How much we got up for grabs today, Trayton?
1: Up for grabs, $47.05.
0: $47 and a nickel.
1: T.
0: Like Timothy or Trisha or Tanera or tobacco.
1: I.
0: Like I. No. Like Irene or Isaac. Ivan.
1: N.
0: Like Nicholas.
1: Yes.
0: Would be a good last name for some people.
1: Bad first name.
0: No, terrible. Well, we already got into that earlier today. Really, I'm stuck on that today. I don't know why.
1: Bill's got hang-ups.
0: Nelson. Nielsen. Nash.
1: Clever.
0: 10. T-I-N. Are those your initials? If they are, pick up the phone and dial 308-633-9400. Remember, initials have to be in that order. They have to be as of this time. We do not allow nicknames. We do not allow maiden names. We do not allow former names. All those other things have to be a thing that occurred. Real name in that order and as of this time. That checks out. 308-633-9400 is our number. Again, our initials today are...
1: T-I-N.
0: And for $47.05, your 2 minutes to call in and win starts...
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0: All right, no winner today on Monogram Money. Sorry. Our initials were T-I-N. We'll Add another $9.41 to the jackpot. What we spending for Tamari?
1: $56.46.
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0: To hear more, visit dan.democrat. 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

0: All right, I'm going to turn this truck around. 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
1: No.
0: Okay, fine. 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
2: Well, let's hear it.
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0: To celebrate their new nuggets. 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It's called Le Nugget, and they're only $4 each. The last of them are being released at 10 o'clock this morning, Mountain Time.
2: Oh.
0: So you better get on it.
2: I guess.
0: It's unclear if they'll add more in future drops. 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You'll get the bag and one of four sauce-inspired charms, honey mustard, buffalo, sweet and sour, or special savory, and you won't know which one you get until it arrives.
2: Wow, they really made this thing.
0: You'll also get a code redeemable for a four-piece nuggies. Le Nugget.
2: I did see they were peddling their revamped nuggets all weekend during sports.
0: I did that, too. I'm so impressed you were watching sports.
2: Crazy.
0: It wasn't very much because you come in and I'm always like, now Trayton's going to learn about sports with all the rest of us at the same time when he reads it.
2: Last week was pretty fun.
0: By the way, they're making up that game with Missouri in a couple weeks at home, just so you know. And okay. They decided just to start it all over. So you missed nothing.
2: Oh.

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0: 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It's MacArthur with Hardy, Tim and Eric and John and Wendell. Everybody.
1: Everybody's there.
0: 85 today for a high. Looking out at the

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0: KaneyBFM.com for more on the weather. You can tell by the pre-embarrassment in Trayton's face, it's time for celebrity news headlines.
1: So here we go.
0: The Emmy In Memoriam reel excluded Chuck Norris. I mean, that's because Chuck Norris didn't die. He removed the rest of us from his existence,
1: I think. It's so true.
0: Ed Sheeran dropped Macklemore from his tour for his comments about Palestine. And also because audience can only handle so much white at one time. I mean, there's... Let's be honest. The Olsen twins were spotted in similar outfits in New York City. Then a Central Park zookeeper returned them to the meerkat exhibit. And Gillian Anderson announced that she's pansexual. Her new show is called The Triple X Files. No?
1: Mickey, I never watched The X Files.
0: Mickey Rourke turned 74 today. His face turns 12. Tom Cruise was spotted at Monday night's Kansas City Chiefs game with Taylor Swift.
1: Was he?
0: Yep. Taylor drove there. Tom rappelled into the stadium from a helicopter. But and Travis Kelce wore a white top hat when he got married. I'm starting to understand why they banned cameras.
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0: A son of a sinner. My goodness. Why Obraska's New Country 94 won the brand. Well, have you ever set up a picture frame, like a, left a random stock photo inside, then totally forgot about it?
1: I can't say I have.
0: Well, the state of Michigan can relate. More than 8,000 Michigan residents who recently applied for a new driver's license got an ID with a photo of a stranger.
1: That's funny.
0: They also had the same birth date, January 12, 1967. Then there's another mistake. Their real name isn't listed on the back. It just has dummy text, last name, first name, middle. And before you feel bad for the gentleman in the photo who's now on thousands of IDs, state officials say it's a generic image, like a stock photo that comes with picture frames, not just, you know, an unlucky Michigander. Michigander?
1: Michigander.
0: In a statement, the Secretary of State blamed the error on a vendor and said they're now mailing out the correct IDs. I wonder what they're doing with the botched ones, if they'll just end up selling those to teens for fake IDs. I mean, I'm just saying.
1: You're the 20th Joe Schmo to come in here today.
0: Yeah. Has their right name.
1: Interesting.
0: Just the wrong birth date and stock photo of the same dude.
1: I do wonder how that ends up.
0: It has
1: I would assume a logical answer is they are destroyed.
0: Reeks of Nick Papagiorgio, if you've ever watched Vegas Vacation.
1: Can't say I have.
0: That one would ring a bell with some people. He gets a fake ID taken right on the strip. Sticks his head into a little... Yeah, exactly. Fine!

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9: Here's your forecast from the Platte Valley Bank Weather Center. A mix of clouds, sun, temperatures warming into low to mid 80s today. Some showers and thunderstorms possible later today and overnight, lows 50s. Mostly cloudy, staying in the 70s. A good chance of showers and thunderstorms Thursday. Some will go into Thursday night. More showers and thunderstorms, 70s and 80s Friday. Into Friday night, scattered showers and thunderstorms with 70s Saturday, only lower 70s Sunday.
2: And a high of 85 today with a mix of clouds and sun. Stop by KNEBFM.com for more weather information. 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
1: Good morning, everybody. My name is William Boyer, former all-star Hooker County Spelling Bee champion.
2: That's impressive.
1: Thank you. And over there is mentally Division II All-American punter Trayton Harmon.
2: I participated in every practice for 3 years. Don't pull up the stats page. It's lying.
1: There's none on there?
2: There truly isn't.
1: It's just... I looked for him. It's blank.
2: It is.
1: It just says, in high school, Trayton did this. And then it says, Trayton was on the team.
2: It does say
1: Trayton was on the team. Trayton was on the team.
2: It does say all those things.
1: But, yeah. The stat's not great. But at least you had the uniform.
2: I was there.
1: And the shoulder pads and everything.
2: Yep,
1: did that punter wear shoulder pads?
2: I had a jersey number.
1: Okay. Here we go. It wasn't number one.
2: It was not.
1: Coming up this hour of the show, our final hour, Stupid Criminal Stories here in a moment. A woman is warning parents about a pumpkin Halloween decoration. We'll tell you why.
2: Okay.
1: Extra news headlines a little after 9:30. We'll wrap up this hour of the show with some closing arguments. But first, Trayton is going to tell us about good news. You got any teasers of good news today? I won't ruin them. I promise.
2: I just learned I was MIAA Academic Honor Roll 2 times. Is that good news?
1: Oh.
2: I have spring game stats on here. The more you know. Good news today.
1: Googling himself.
2: Does not feature a D2 shortcomer. We're talking about a toddler that saved their mom, a 91-year-old widower who loves working at McDonald's.
1: Aw. So nice. Who's that young kid in the picture?
2: I don't know. Look at all the life in his eyes still.
1: Yeah. Slowly disappearing.

0: Ella Langley, 94, won the brand. Why Obraska's new country. We're going to see right around 85 today. Rain arrives tomorrow. KNEBFM.com for more. I know some people aren't as excited about that, but we need the rain, so we're not going to complain.
1: Yes.
0: Regardless of what you have planned for tomorrow. Okay?
1: Okay.
2: In the criminal justice system, the people are represented by two separate yet equally important groups. The police who investigate crime and the district attorneys who prosecute the offenders. Some criminals are just plain stupid. These are their stories.
0: I hope you didn't read this headline.
1: I didn't.
0: Just a little warning, be very careful when multitasking in the car as you're rushing to work. You could put lives in danger.
1: Okay.
0: A 22-year-old Florida man crashed his truck on Sunday morning. What do you suppose he was attempting to do in his car at the time?
1: I don't know. It's going to be really silly, though.
0: It is. He was attempting to put on deodorant.
1: Hmm.
0: The stick kind, not the spray.
1: Thankfully, just macing himself.
0: Thankfully, no injuries were reported, including the driver, which is fortunate because his truck slammed into a concrete barrier and came to rest right on top of it. The driver was not arrested, but was cited for careless driving. The Florida Highway Patrol is also reminding drivers, stay focused behind the wheel. Any distraction could cause an accident with serious implications. I mean, he crashed in there pretty hard. Troopers were able, it says media update on their post, troopers were able to confirm it was a stick deodorant, not spray deodorant.
1: Located thank goodness, the details that matter. Man, he's up there, you're right.
0: Yeah, he got way up there. They call that a crash attenuator.
1: The more you know.
0: The driver collided with a crash attenuator. That's what those were.
1: You know, if that wasn't there, this wouldn't have been a problem.
0: No, he would have gotten down into the median, and yeah. He was in a construction zone, it looks like, too.
1: Nice.
0: That's
1: just everything.
0: Not good.
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3: Here's your forecast from the Platte Valley Bank Weather Center. A mix of clouds, sun, temperatures warming in the low to mid 80s today. Some showers and thunderstorms possible later today and overnight. Lows 50s. Mostly cloudy, staying in the 70s. A good chance of showers and thunderstorms Thursday. Some will go into Thursday night. More showers and thunderstorms, 70s and 80s Friday. Into Friday night, scattered showers and thunderstorms with 70s Saturday, only lower 70s Sunday.
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0: Wyobraska's new country, 94, won the brand. All right, it's still too early for Halloween decorations, but it's not too early to go viral complaining about Halloween decorations.
1: Oh, who would have thought?
0: A woman on the TikTok racking up likes for her video warning parents about a pumpkin decoration called Jabberin' Jack. It sings a, well, raunchier than expected song. It also goes on way longer than it needs to, but among other things, Jack sings, "Come closer, I have a kiss for you, and it tastes like pumpkin pie."
1: It gets worse.
0: "We'll be wicked for one night, morbid and nefarious, and when the sun goes down, till morning, it will just be us." And, quote, "How would you like to scream all night? I'll fill you full of fright, guide you into the deep, darkest deeds, and spoil with you with my roasted pumpkin seeds." Treaton's blushing.
1: It's pretty impressive.
0: The video currently boasts over 1 million views and over 100,000 likes. In a follow-up video, she said, "I did not realize that it was going to go off the way it did. It was just supposed to let parents be aware and make an informed decision about purchasing the Jabberin' Jack pumpkin. For the record, it's not a toy. It's a decoration. But on the website, it's promoted as something you can leave out during trick-or-treating." The founder of the company that made it put out a long statement, longer than the song that goes on and on and on,
1: right,
0: basically saying that it was meant to be humorous and not something that was intended to be analyzed by children. But he now understands that kids were likely going to hear the song and that it can be considered inappropriate. He said they can't remove the song, but they're already developing new versions for next Halloween season, and this song will be replaced.
1: I was going to have you play it, but it is 45 seconds long.
0: So yeah, it is really long. I already read the majority of the lyrics.
1: You got the point.
0: They sound no less creepier coming from me. Maybe more.
1: Yeah. I bet the pumpkin's at least cheery. You're just...
0: cold reading it.
1: Fill you with my roasted pumpkin seeds.
0: Look.
1: No. Please don't.
0: Here's Parker McCollum.

0: It's Megan Maroney, 94, won the brand. Why Obraska's new country, looking at 85 out there for a high today. KNEBFM.com for more. Here we go, Trayton, the moment you've been waiting for.
1: Extra, extra.
0: I did it. I found the biggest news headlines that didn't make our news headlines today. Today is World Ozone Day.
1: Uh-huh.
0: The ozone layer is meant for protection, but it has a hole in it. You know, kind of like Nick Cannon's... Well, never mind.
1: You can see it from a mile away.
0: It's National Guacamole Day, or, as ICE calls it, Deportable Avocados Day, I think, is what that is. It's National Play-Doh Day, too. Play-Doh is that thing that kids squeeze and twist into bizarre shapes, you know, other than mommy's body, but...
1: Jeez, Bill.
0: The Kennedy Center has been closed after a judge refused to let President Trump put his name back on the building. That's the bad news. The good news is the Kennedy Center is about to become the coolest spirit Halloween ever. Let's see. The U.S. military has confirmed it has weapons in space, but they don't plan to use them. There's no oil in space, so we should be fine. A magazine from 1894 was finally returned to a New Hampshire public library. The name of the magazine, Sport Illustrated. See what I did there?
1: I did.
0: Waymo has launched a robo-taxi service in Las Vegas. It's being touted as the first robo-taxi you never want to look at with a black light. And water scarcity will likely limit the size and longevity of future lunar settlements. Well, that never stopped people from moving to Phoenix, so, I mean...
2: Ladies and gentlemen...
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Kid Myself from John Morgan, Wyobraska's New Country 94 won the brand. Let's get you your good news this morning. A 3-year-old girl in Texas named Annie Vaviluk has been honored for helping save her mom's life during a medical emergency. She was the only other person home when her mother suffered a seizure at her home. Annie FaceTimed her grandparents, who were nearly 700 miles away in Georgia, and they helped her contact 911. She also stood on a chair to reach the deadbolt so she could unlock the door for the paramedics. And a runner in the UK named Tommy Price nearly died after suffering cardiac arrest triggered by hypothermia while running at a punishing trail up and down 42 separate hills and small mountains known as fells in Britain's Lake District National Park. This was back in 2022, and he spent the last 4 years recovering, rehabbing, and preparing for his comeback, and earlier this month, he completed the challenge. And a 91-year-old widower named Eric Edwards has been working at a McDonald's for 8 years because he needs to, but because he loves it. Eric gained online love and appreciation recently when a social media post featuring him went viral. His wife passed away 24 years ago, and he says working helps him stay engaged and enjoy life. He adds, if it's something you can still do reasonably well and you enjoy it and it keeps you going, why stop? There's your good news this morning. Luke Combs is on the way now with Love You Anyway.

0: Say so. Just say so if you need someone. I'll be right there for you.
1: Do it.
0: Not you.
1: No.
0: Why Obraska's so. New Country 94 won the brand. We're going to see temperatures right around 85 today. Rainy for the rest of the week. Tomorrow, Friday, Saturday, Sunday. KNEBFM.com if you want more on the weather sitch. Ready to go home?
1: Well, that's how this works, but yes.
0: It's the most excited he's been all day, folks. You should just see, like, he perks up. It's like Pavlov's dog over there.
1: Get
0: when he starts to
1: here.
0: Hear the doo-doon-doon. He's like, ooh.
1: That's true. I can't even argue it.
0: Where's the treat? Hey, did you know the word diarrhea, start off with that, comes from a Greek word that means flowing through?
1: Yeah.
0: Not untrue.
1: No.
0: Not related. The word lettuce was derived from the Latin word latuca. Lac means milk in Latin. That's a reference to the white substance latex that oozes out of its cut stems.
1: Interesting.
0: Oman is the only country... Oman, I think is how you pronounce it. Sorry.
1: Sure.
0: Is the only country in the world that starts with the letter O. Qatar is the only one that starts with a Q, and Yemen is the only one that starts with a Y. The only country that starts with an X?
1: I don't know.
0: There isn't one.
1: Okay.
0: Trick question!
1: Well, I'm glad I didn't pretend like I knew.
0: Dr. Pepper was created to taste like the smell inside a drugstore.
1: I describe Dr. Pepper as the barbecue sauce of sodas.
0: True. And doing 179 espresso shots would be enough caffeine to kill you, just so you know.
1: I'm on it.
0: What a way to go, I guess.
1: I guess.
0: All right, Trayton, you have a great rest of your day. We'll see you tomorrow.
1: See you then.
0: Bring your raincoat and your poncho just in case.
1: I will.
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20: Here's your forecast from the Platte Valley Bank Weather Center. A mix of clouds, sun, temperatures warming in the low to mid 80s today. Some showers and thunderstorms possible later today and overnight. Lows 50s. Mostly cloudy, staying in the 70s. A good chance of showers and thunderstorms Thursday. Some will go into Thursday night. More showers and thunderstorms, 70s and 80s Friday. Into Friday night, scattered showers and thunderstorms with 70s Saturday, only lower 70s Sunday.
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country as we open things up here on the Midday Show this morning. 94.1 The Brand. Welcome aboard. My name's Chris Cottrell, playing your favorites for the next 4 hours.

0: 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We'll get you over to the Platte Valley Bank Weather Center in just a moment for a full forecast. We'll warm back up a little bit compared to yesterday. Had a daytime high here in the Scottsbluff-Gearing area of 74 degrees. Cheyenne got to just 67 degrees yesterday. Looking at around 85 or so for today. And what sort of rainfall might we have in the forecast, especially for tomorrow? Again, that full forecast on the way shortly.
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0: Here's your forecast from the Platte Valley Bank Weather Center. A mix of clouds, sun, temperatures warming into low to mid 80s today. Some showers and thunderstorms possible later today and overnight, lows 50s. Mostly cloudy, staying in the 70s. A good chance of showers and thunderstorms Thursday. Some will go into Thursday night. More showers and thunderstorms, 70s and 80s Friday. Into Friday night, scattered showers and thunderstorms with 70s Saturday, only lower 70s Sunday.

Wyobraska's new country on the brand. Chris Cottrell with you. First of 4 hours for the program today. We'll talk a little bit of high school sports, some Cougar volleyball also in action from last night. We'll get to those things here in just a bit.

0: Y-O-Braska's new country right there from Hudson Westbrook. We've got some high school sports and Cougar volleyball recap articles posted on the website from action from last night. In high school volleyball, Gehring stays unbeaten, now 12-0. They get a four-set win at Scott's Bluff. That recap article with game replay and a few match notes posted online. And for Cougar volleyball, they get a win to open the South Subregion schedule last night, winning in four at Lamar. And they'll be back at Cougar Palace, the rare early season home match tomorrow night. WNCC volleyball hosting Casper College tomorrow night at the Palace, first serve at 6 o'clock. Again, the recap from last night from Mark Ryan on our website.
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0: 94.1 The Brand. Music there from Riley Green. Why Obraska's New Country rolls on with Sam Hunt and then Lainey Wilson and John Mayer. And then a big name in country music announcing a big stadium tour for next year. We'll touch on that in a little bit.
1: Got a girl from the south side. Got braids in her hair. First time I seen her walk by, and I about fell up on my chair.

0: 94-1 the brand, Wyobraska's new country. Well, Kenny Chesney set to hit stadiums in 2027 with his newly announced Original Vibram Tour. The 19-date run features Eric Church and Sheryl Crow with opening sets from Graylin James. We've heard him here of late with that single Water at a Wedding. The tour name draws inspiration from a backstage hangout Chesney created during his 2002 tour. It was a fun place, and I feel like that's what 2027 is going to be all about, Chesney said recently. Kicking off April 24th at Tampa's Raymond James Stadium, the tour visits cities including Chicago, Nashville, Philly, and Denver before wrapping up August 28th at Gillette Stadium in Foxborough, Massachusetts. Again, Kenny Chesney back in those big stadiums for a 19-date tour starting next year.
1: Hi, this is Charlie with Brown Company in Torrington, Wyoming. 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
8: Here's your forecast from the Platte Valley Bank Weather Center. A mix of clouds, sun, temperatures warming in the low to mid 80s today. Some showers and thunderstorms possible later today and overnight, lows 50s. Mostly cloudy, staying in the 70s. A good chance of showers and thunderstorms Thursday. Some will go into Thursday night. More showers and thunderstorms, 70s and 80s Friday. Into Friday night, scattered showers and thunderstorms with 70s Saturday, only lower 70s Sunday.

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Wyobraska's new country into the second hour today on the Midday Show. Great to have you listening. Chris Cottrell right now playing some Lady A. Chase Matthew to get to. Also birthdays and anniversaries. And of course later this hour, can't forget those days that end in one.

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1: All right, let's check those birthdays for today. A happy birthday shout out to Taylor Blomenkamp. 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Cammy Wegland celebrating a birthday today as well. Kellen Cobalt, happy ninth birthday to you, Kellen, from the family. Birthday time today for Andy Kreisel. Also, Lynn Bolzer, welcome to the 60s from Vicky and Jeff. Erica Curry in Morrill, happy birthday. Love Mason and Phoebe. Happy second birthday today to you, Nolan Dye. That's in Bridgeport. Grandma and Papa wishing you a happy birthday today, Nolan. Birthday time as well for Daxon Darnell and Mike Linhart celebrating one as well. Mike, Daxon, and Nolan, Erica Lynn, and Andy, Kellen, Cammy, and Taylor, those your local birthdays for today.
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8: Here's your weather forecast from the Platte Valley Bank Weather Center. Morning clouds giving way to some sun, then cloudy skies will return tonight. High temps will be in the mid-80s with lows tonight in the middle and upper 50s. As the clouds build, the showers will develop, especially after midnight, with steadier rains, even heavy at times, under overcast skies for Thursday. Highs will cool to the mid-70s with lows mid-50s Thursday night. Clearing into early Friday, allowing for sun and highs low to mid-80s. Meteorologist Don Watson, KNEB.

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0: Country Radio from back in June. That was Cowgirl here on 94.1 The Brand. Well, the 2026 Emmy Awards, hosted by Mariska Hargitay on NBC and Peacock, drew 6.7 million viewers. That's down 10% from last year's program. Despite a performance by Taylor Swift, ratings did slip. NBC competing against Monday Night Football. Now, on that front, the Television Academy is in talks with Prime Video to bring the Primetime Emmy Awards to the Amazon-owned streaming platform. If finalized, it would mark the first time in Emmy history the telecast does not air on broadcast television. NBC's airing of the 78th Emmys on Monday concluded the Academy's most recent 8-year deal with ABC, CBS, Fox, and NBC.
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8: 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Bill and Trayton are going to spin the wheel and come up with three initials. 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

0: Well, we call them days that end in Y here on 94.1 The Brand. What are we recognizing? Holidays, random days that get mentioned. You just never know what you're going to find. What about for today, a Wednesday, September 16th? It's Mexican Independence Day, marking the Grito de Dolores delivered by Father Miguel Hidalgo on the night of September 15th from 1810 from the Church of Dolores in Guanajuato, the rallying cry that launched Mexico's independence movement, formally ending Spanish colonial rule back in 1821. It's also International Day for the Preservation of the Ozone Layer. That was established by the UN General Assembly back in 1987. We've also got National Play-Doh Day, celebrating the modeling compound invented by Noah McVicker in the early 1950s as a wallpaper cleaning putty, but was repurposed for children's play after his sister-in-law used it as craft material in her nursery school class in Cincinnati. And National Cinnamon Raisin Bread Day is today.
1: Brenda, I have paint swatches. 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
11: Here's your weather forecast from the Platte Valley Bank Weather Center. Morning clouds giving way to some sun, then cloudy skies will return tonight. High temps will be in the mid-80s with lows tonight in the middle and upper 50s. As the clouds build, the showers will develop, especially after midnight, with steadier rains, even heavy at times, under overcast skies for Thursday. Highs will cool to the mid-70s with lows mid-50s Thursday night, clearing into early Friday, allowing for sun and highs low to mid-80s. Meteorologist Don Watson, KNEB.

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4: Good afternoon. The Torrington Main Street Committee's Veterans Banner Project is still seeking local heroes to honor this November. Families can purchase a banner recognizing a Goshen County resident who is currently serving or has served in the U.S. Armed Forces. Banners will be displayed on street lamps in the veterans or families community during the month of November for 2 years. Each banner purchase also includes a copy of Behind the Banners, a keepsake publication sharing the stories of local heroes. The submission deadline is September 25th, and if you have questions, you can reach out by emailing leanne@gogoshencounty.com. Nebraska Governor Jim Pillen is highlighting key takeaways from the most recent general fund receipt report published yesterday by the Nebraska Department of Revenue. State receipts continue to be on track for FY 2027. Total receipts for August exceeded the certified forecast by $7.6 million. Sales tax receipts remain stronger than projected, exceeding the forecast by over $60 million so far this fiscal year. While gross individual income tax receipts are 5% below forecast, they are down by only $1.5 million below the same period of last fiscal year, despite implementing historically low income tax rates. Income tax refunds are also $37 million below prior year levels so far, tracking nearly exactly with the consensus cash flow forecast. I'm Dave Strang.
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5: Let's check sports again here on the Rural Radio Network over the noon hour. Let's start with WNCC volleyball as they opened South Subregion play last night, winning on the road in four sets at Lamar. 25-14, 23-25, 25-20, and 25-9 those scores. The Cougars tallied 56 kills. They hit an even 300 in the match. Kira Zalata, team-high 21 of those kills, adding two solo blocks. Kaylin Liebentritt had 12 kills and 12 service points for her double-double, and Lee Sovart, 39 cent assists. With the win, the Cougars now 8-10 overall, 1-0 in conference play, and they'll host Casper College tomorrow night at Cougar Palace. First serve tomorrow night for Cougar Volleyball and Casper at 6. Rivalry high school volleyball from last night. We had the broadcast on 107.3 The Trail. Gearing wins at Scott's Bluff in 4 sets. The scores 25-14, 22-25, 25-15, and 25-19. J.C. Cochran had 18 kills in the win for Gearing. Finley Rotherham added 13 for Scott's Bluff. Mia Bowles led the Bearcats with 10. Gearing stays unbeaten with the win. They're now 12-0 on the year. Scott's Bluff drops to 8-11. The Bearcats get the rest of the week off. Gearing plays at the McCook Tournament on Saturday. The rest of the volleyball scores from the region can be found on the website. That is the latest this hour here at the Sports Desk on the Rural Radio Network. I'm Chris Cattrall.
6: Here's your weather forecast from the Platte Valley Bank Weather Center. Morning clouds giving way to some sun, then cloudy skies will return tonight. High temps will be in the mid-80s with lows tonight in the middle and upper 50s. As the clouds build, the showers will develop, especially after midnight, with steadier rains, even heavy at times, under overcast skies for Thursday. Highs will cool to the mid-70s with lows mid-50s Thursday night, clearing into early Friday, allowing for sun and highs low to mid-80s. Meteorologist Don Watson, KNEB.

2 hours in the rear view. We've got smooth sailing for two more hours. It's the midway point of the midday show for the midweek edition. Hoping it's not mid, though, for you today.

0: 94.1 The Brand, Wyobraska's new country, a little entertainment TV talk right now. Apple TV has again renewed Gary Oldman's spy drama Slow Horses for an 8th season. The 6-episode season will adapt Meg Herron's novel Clown Town, featuring Oldman's Jackson Lamb in his most explosive confrontation yet. We'll have a season 6 for that show premiering Wednesday. That's tonight. Season 6 premiering today, so you can get the latest episodes of Slow Horses on Apple TV. I'm looking forward to the new one coming up on Apple TV with Woody Harrelson and Matthew McConaughey. Saw those two out at the U.S. Open Tennis Tournament a good bit last weekend. And Quentin Tarantino publishing a new novel, The Adventures of Cliff Booth. That'll be December 8th. That precedes David Fincher's Netflix film, The Further Misadventures of Cliff Booth, starring Brad Pitt, which starts streaming on December 23rd.
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1: 16 years old now, that song, The House That Built Me, from 2010, from Miranda Lambert. A little more recent vintage right now from this year, Riley Green on the brand.

0: Eric Church, 94.1 The Brand, mentioned him earlier here on the program as he'll be out touring next year with Kenny Chesney. Well, you know, your day happens here. Your news should come from here also. 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
7: Here's your weather forecast from the Platte Valley Bank Weather Center. Morning clouds giving way to some sun, then cloudy skies will return tonight. High temps will be in the mid-80s with lows tonight in the middle and upper 50s. As the clouds build, the showers will develop, especially after midnight, with steadier rains, even heavy at times, under overcast skies for Thursday. Highs will cool to the mid-70s with lows mid-50s Thursday night, clearing into early Friday, allowing for sun and highs low to mid-80s. Meteorologist Don Watson, KNEB.

Wyobraska's new country. How about top-ranked Husker volleyball? 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

0: Bailey Zimmerman, 94-1 the brand. 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

0: Tucker Wetmore on 94.1 The Brand. Another update on our Wyobraska weather forecast coming up. But what do Yellowstone workers recover from geysers throughout the calendar year? Yellowstone National Park staff retrieved nearly 280 hats from geysers this season, including a FIFA 2026 World Cup cap and a baseball cap labeled cowboy hat. In total, more than 25,000 items were recovered from the park's geysers this year, a record surpassing last year's haul by 50%, according to a U.S. Geological Survey report. Other items recovered: domestic coins, foreign coins, AirPods, eyeglasses, an inhaler, dental retainers, fake fingernails, golf tees, hotel keys, toys, a copy of the Vampire Diaries, and a lone Uno card. Rangers warn that coins introduce harmful algae and bacteria, damaging fragile thermal features. The recovered hats will be cleaned and donated to local clothing organizations after this 2026 season concludes. There you have it, the recovery process underway from those Yellowstone geysers.
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8: Wyobraska weather. Here's your weather forecast from the Platte Valley Bank Weather Center. Morning clouds giving way to some sun, then cloudy skies will return tonight. High temps will be in the mid-80s with lows tonight in the middle and upper 50s. As the clouds build, the showers will develop, especially after midnight, with steadier rains, even heavy at times, under overcast skies for Thursday. Highs will cool to the mid-70s with lows mid-50s Thursday night, clearing into early Friday, allowing for sun and highs low to mid-80s. Meteorologist Don Watson, KNEB.

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15: Hey there, it is John Chomby in for new mama Elena. 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Last Friday, they just released their 12th studio album. And guys, it has been a minute since you've all been here. So happy you're back. And finally, I get to do this with you.
16: Yeah.
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17: Hi.
18: Hey, so good
19: John.
18: To see you.
19: Good to see you, man.
16: It's so good to see you. It has been a while. And we are so happy to be here with you, John. 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
18: Yeah.
16: 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We're so happy for you. And we plan to tell lots of stories behind the cuts from our just released album, It's a Dying Art, and more, not just Baby Talk.
15: Got a lot to get to, so plenty of time to do it. So Little Big Town is here all week, so let's go.
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0: Why Obraska's new country, 94, won the brand. Update on some weather shortly. Chris Cattrall closing things out in studio here for the midday show. Out of weather, should have time for some music there from Jason Aldean, maybe Zach Topp as well. And then 2 o'clock hits, and Nick Cheezik will be taking over the controls here for his program on the brand. Tonight at 7, Backstage Country, Little Big Town back in as the special guest co-host throughout the week on that show. That'll do it for today for me. Have a great rest of your Wednesday afternoon and evening. We're back at it again here tomorrow. Midday show returning at 10 a.m.
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3: Here's your weather forecast from the Platte Valley Bank Weather Center. Morning clouds giving way to some sun, then cloudy skies will return tonight. High temps will be in the mid-80s with lows tonight in the middle and upper 50s. As the clouds build, the showers will develop, especially after midnight, with steadier rains, even heavy at times, under overcast skies for Thursday. Highs will cool to the mid-70s with lows mid-50s Thursday night, clearing into early Friday, allowing for sun and highs low to mid-80s. Meteorologist Don Watson, KNEB.

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Morgan Wallen on 94.1 The Brand. And hello, welcome in. If you're just tuning in with us here today, if you've been here for a while, my name's Nick, joining you till 7 o'clock today. Lots of stuff coming up this hour. I'll give you a sports update on some things we're covering today on the Rural Radio set of stations, plus holidays at the end of the hour. And as always, the best music. 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

0: Ella Langley on 94.1 The Brand, choosing Texas, and we're going to choose Nebraska today in the volleyball matchup over on KNEB 960 AM and 100.3 FM. 4 o'clock pregame, the Creighton Blue Jays heading to Lincoln to take on the Huskers. And again, we're going to have it for you over there. 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
13: Here's your weather forecast from the Platte Valley Bank Weather Center. Morning clouds giving way to some sun, then cloudy skies will return tonight. High temps will be in the mid-80s with lows tonight in the middle and upper 50s. As the clouds build, the showers will develop, especially after midnight, with steadier rains, even heavy at times, under overcast skies for Thursday. Highs will cool to the mid-70s with lows mid-50s Thursday night. Clearing into early Friday, allowing for sun and highs low to mid-80s. Meteorologist Don Watson, KNEB.

Hardy and the boys here on 94.1 The Brand and Johnson Cashway. They are our studio sponsor today. Thank you so much, Johnson Cashway, for all you do. Go check them out today. Luke Holmes is next.

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Shaboozy and Jelly Roll on the brand. Today is Mayflower Day, celebrating the famous ship that carried the pilgrims across the Atlantic back in the year 1620. Here's a little known fact for you. The Mayflower was not actually built specifically to carry the pilgrims. It was originally a cargo ship, hauling things like wine and brandy before it got recruited for the big trip to America. All right, that's your Mayflower Day history lesson for today. More holidays coming your way in about 7 minutes. First, though, Zach Brown Band.

0: It's Zach John King on the brand, and more holidays for today. It's National Play-Doh Day, a celebration of that colorful stuff that somehow always ends up mashed into the carpet, maybe the dog's fur, or somewhere it absolutely does not belong. Play-Doh has been keeping kids entertained and parents on cleanup duty for decades. It's also National Step Family Day, recognizing the families that come together in all kinds of ways. And a special shout out to my step parents today. 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And it's National Working Parents Day, giving some love to the moms and dads who somehow manage jobs, kids, schedules, homework, dinner, and approximately 47 other things that nobody warned them about. That's it for holidays today. 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First, your latest in weather. And coming up after the break, it's Riley Green and Luke Combs with their duet. And don't forget, birthdays and anniversaries next hour. 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
13: Wild Rascal with it. Here's your weather forecast from the Platte Valley Bank Weather Center. Morning clouds giving way to some sun, then cloudy skies will return tonight. High temps will be in the mid-80s with lows tonight in the middle and upper 50s. As the clouds build, the showers will develop, especially after midnight, with steadier rains, even heavy at times, under overcast skies for Thursday. Highs will cool to the mid-70s with lows mid-50s Thursday night, clearing into early Friday, allowing for sun and highs low to mid-80s. Meteorologist Don Watson, KNEB.

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That after Josh Ross, first Cole Swindell, in Middle of a Memory.

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1: Happy birthday, Taylor Blumenkamp. 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Andy Kressel, Lynn Bolzer. Welcome to the 60s from Vicky and Jeff. Also celebrating a 60th, Marty Lucassen. We have Erica Curry from Morrill. Love from Mason and Phoebe. 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Love Grandma and Papa. Daxon Darnell is 17 today. And Mike Lennart.
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8: Here's your weather forecast from the Platte Valley Bank Weather Center. Some scattered clouds will be making its way through the panhandle into early tonight. Cannot necessarily rule out one or two brief showers, but most areas will be dry until we get to the morning hours Thursday. After highs in the upper 70s, low 80s will drop to the mid 50s tonight, cooling off to about the middle and upper 70s Thursday. Rain showers and afternoon and evening thunderstorms, a good bet showers wind down throughout Thursday night with lows mid 50s. Meteorologist Don Watzel on KNEB.

say so. Dan and Shay on Why Nebraska's New Country. What's this now? Weapons in space? Yeah, that's a thing. Now, the question is this all about defense against our foes here on Earth? Or are they getting us ready in case, like, the aliens finally decide to pull up? Because honestly, I'd like to see the meeting where somebody says, okay, Earth security is handled, but what about our plans for the Martians? Anyway, I'll get more into what's going on after Jason Aldean. First, Miranda Lambert.

0: And that was Jason Aldean on The Brand. You remember when I was talking about the weapons in space thing? Well, apparently it's not science fiction. The United States has weapons in space, and that was confirmed by Air Force Secretary earlier this week. This is reportedly the first time a U.S. official has publicly acknowledged that the military has operational weapons in orbit. Yikes. Hopefully they aren't worried about aliens, because I'm just thinking, like, if E.T. shows up with some crazy advanced spaceship, and our fancy space weapons might not do much. But what do I know? I'm just a guy sitting in a radio studio. All right, moving on before the aliens hear this broadcast. Another break, then it's Luke Combs.
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0: Bailey Zimmerman, who was recently announced as a headliner for the 2027 Gulf Coast Jam in Panama City Beach. So that sounds like a lot of fun. Congratulations, Bailey, if you're listening right now. Probably not. Coming up, take another break. It's another weather forecast for you, a mix of clouds and sun. There's your teaser. More on the way.
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2: Here's your weather forecast from the Platte Valley Bank Weather Center. Some scattered clouds will be making its way through the panhandle into early tonight. Cannot necessarily rule out one or two brief showers, but most areas will be dry until we get to the morning hours Thursday. After highs in the upper 70s, low 80s will drop to the mid 50s tonight, cooling off to about the middle and upper 70s Thursday. Rain showers and afternoon and evening thunderstorms, a good bet showers wind down throughout Thursday night with lows mid 50s. Meteorologist Don Watzel on KNEB.

Ella Langley on 94.1 The Brand. Nick Cheezik back in the studio with you here. Coming up, another sports update. Plus, a little bit later on, some country news. Big time country news I'm excited about. And then at the end of the hour, a community calendar update. All that and more. Dylan Scott now. Here's my girl on The Brand.

when she goes to bed. She hits her knees and bows her head.

0: Peggy Maroney on Wyobraska's New Country. And college volleyball just got started up with pregame. The Creighton Blue Jays at Nebraska. I mean, they're from Nebraska, but they're at the Nebraska Cornhuskers in Lincoln. We have it for you on KNEB 960 AM and 100.3 FM. 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And wanted to mention this one for tomorrow. We've got high school softball action gearing in Scotts Bluff. And that'll be on 107.3 The Trail, 6:30 first pitch, 6:15 pregame with Chris Cottrell. Here on the brand, nothing till Husker football on Saturday. We'll keep it to the music right now. Weather forecast coming up, then it's Tucker Wetmore.
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10: Here's your weather forecast from the Platte Valley Bank Weather Center. Some scattered clouds will be making its way through the panhandle into early tonight. Cannot necessarily rule out one or two brief showers, but most areas will be dry until we get to the morning hours Thursday. After highs in the upper 70s, low 80s will drop to the mid 50s tonight, cooling off to about the middle and upper 70s Thursday. Rain showers and afternoon and evening thunderstorms, a good bet showers wind down throughout Thursday night with lows mid 50s. Meteorologist Don Watzel on KNEB.

Lainey Wilson and John Mayer here on The Brand, and I've got some big country music news coming up. A brand new collaboration is on the way, and I've got some spoilers for you. I'll drop the details in about 6 minutes, so if you're the kind of person who likes to know the surprise before the surprise, you're going to want to stick around. First, let's get back to the music with Luke Bryan.

0: That's Kane Brown on the brand. Speaking of Kane, got new music mystery brewing with Kane Brown and Hardy, apparently collaborating on some kind of secret project. Details are pretty limited, but the two country stars have been spending time together in the studio writing songs. Hardy actually confirmed the collaboration during an appearance on Country Countdown USA, saying it might come out at some point. But, and this is my favorite part, he has no idea when. So there you go. Two country stars, a studio, some new songs, and apparently absolutely no release date. That is how you keep us guessing. Looking forward to it. All right, another break here. Then we've got John Morgan on the way. Stick around.
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It's Justin Moore here on Why Nebraska's New Country. And if you homeschool your kiddos, you're going to want to listen up. A homeschool program at the Wildcats is coming up tomorrow, and I'll have all the details for you in the community calendar update. That's coming your way in just under 8 minutes. So homeschool families, consider this your official don't forget about this reminder. Right now, back to the music. Here's Luke Combs. Sunday.

0: 94.1 The Brand, that was Zach Top. If you homeschool your kiddos, got some great opportunities coming up tomorrow at the Wildcat Hills Nature Center. This month's homeschool program, all about birds. You'll take flight into the fascinating world of our feathered friends, learning about some incredible bird adaptations, how to identify common species, and how birds survive and thrive in Nebraska's different habitats. The free program happens tomorrow at 10 a.m. at the Wildcat Hills Nature Center, south of Gearing. Certified staff lead a different program each month, by the way, exploring ecosystems, animals, much, much more. For more information, call the Nature Center at 436-3777. And remember, children must be accompanied by an adult. 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
1: With the Big Ten Blitz, I'm Jason Jorgensen. It's been a rough week for Oregon coach Dan Lanning and the 18th-ranked Ducks. Of course, they were stunned by Oklahoma State over the weekend, 39-31, losing to a program that was on a 10-game losing streak and had lost 21 straight to FBS opponents. Now, following the game, quarterback Dante Moore skipped the post-game press conferences. This week, Lanning had to defend his QB.
3: Well, I don't think he chose not to. Did you know he's getting an IV? He's getting two IVs after the game. He's dehydrated. I think that's, this guy, he'll be speaking to you guys tomorrow. Any question that you want to ask him, you can certainly ask him. But I don't know, have you ever given an interview while you're getting an IV at the same time and getting treatment?
1: In the big loss on Saturday, Moore was just 14 of 29 against the Cowboys for 191 yards and two TDs. He was also sacked four times. The Ducks will look to right the ship on Friday when they host Portland State. And that's the Big Ten Blitz. I'm Jason Jorgensen.
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7: Here's your weather forecast from the Platte Valley Bank Weather Center. Some scattered clouds will be making its way through the panhandle into early tonight. Cannot necessarily rule out one or two brief showers, but most areas will be dry until we get to the morning hours Thursday. After highs in the upper 70s, low 80s will drop to the mid 50s tonight, cooling off to about the middle and upper 70s Thursday. Rain showers and afternoon and evening thunderstorms, a good bet. Showers wind down throughout Thursday night with lows mid 50s. Meteorologist Don Watzel on KNEB.

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5: Good afternoon, everyone. While there currently aren't any adult entertainment businesses seeking to locate in Gehring, the City Council this week approved a related zoning ordinance that would limit where such a business could operate in the community. A public hearing was held Monday on the measure, which includes a 1,000-foot restriction from residential zones and homes, schools, child care, churches, parks, and recreational facilities, businesses selling alcohol, and other adult entertainment enterprises, basically restricting such businesses to the city's heavy industrial zones. City engineer Annie Folk said a conditional use permit approved by both the Planning Commission and the Council would be required, and the code would also have tighter restrictions in other areas.
6: There are some across the state that are getting around this requirement by allowing people to bring their own alcohol to a facility. And so, in addition to our existing requirement that they can't have a liquor license, we also have one of the performance standards is just that they cannot have alcohol on site. It doesn't matter if they buy it there or they bring it themselves, they can't have it on site. And then the only other thing I would add is that we did take this to Planning Commission, and they recommended this. The only thing that they added to what we had originally proposed was that some additional requirements for the operator to provide their own security as well.
5: Three readings was waived, and the measure passed on a 7-0 vote. From the newsroom, I'm Scott Miller.
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7: This will be our late day update today here at the Sports Desk on the Rural Radio Network. I'm Chris Cottrell. The Husker volleyball team in action tonight hosting Creighton. They're coming off three straight days where they played over the weekend, getting wins over New Mexico, Baylor, and Georgia Tech. They did drop their first set of the season in the win against Georgia Tech. Head coach Danny Busboom Kelly says it was nice to get a few days of rest, and now a big one tonight against the in-state rival.
8: We will be very fired up for Creighton because they're a great team. Those games, I think every year, I feel like they go five. Four or five, there are always battles, and then to be in PBA is always really fun for us, and to, you know, set attendance record or have that sold out, it's a big deal. So, you know, the way the schedule played out is great.
7: Top-ranked Nebraska hosting Creighton tonight. The Jays currently 5-4, ranked 20th nationally, and off back-to-back losses to Rice and Louisville. 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A scheduling note for Husker volleyball now. The match with Missouri is back on. That's been rescheduled for next Wednesday in Lincoln. And based on mutual agreement, the match will start over at 0-0. Tomorrow night, Cougar volleyball with a big home match against Casper College. The Cougars off a 4-set road win last night at Lamar. WNCC volleyball tomorrow night hosting Casper at 6 o'clock. That's the latest here at the Sports Desk.
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10: Here's your weather forecast from the Platte Valley Bank Weather Center. Some scattered clouds will be making its way through the panhandle into early tonight. Cannot necessarily rule out one or two brief showers, but most areas will be dry until we get to the morning hours Thursday. After highs in the upper 70s, low 80s will drop to the mid 50s tonight, cooling off to about the middle and upper 70s Thursday. Rain showers and afternoon and evening thunderstorms, a good bet showers wind down throughout Thursday night with lows mid 50s. Meteorologist Don Watzel on KNEB.

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1: 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My name is Nick. Thanks so much for tuning in. I've got plenty more coming your way this hour, including an update on our Lunch on the Land promotion, plus some great music and plenty more to keep you company. I want to give a big shout out to our sponsor this hour. 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All right, it's back to the music with John Party next. And later, I've got Brothers Osborne. But right now, the latest from Stella Lefty.

0: 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And congratulations to our latest winner, Dax Dockery and his crew in Morrill. Go get signed up today. Got another break here, about 3 minutes away from Brothers Osborne, and stay a little longer. 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

George Burge with Luke Bryan on the brand. So I never would have thought this, but apparently reading can actually reduce your stress. Crazy. It doesn't even take that long to start seeing benefits, according to this study I found. So if you've been looking for an excuse to ignore everybody, grab a book, and disappear for a little while, congratulations, science has your back. I will let you know just how long you need to keep that book cracked open every day to substantially cut your stress. That coming up. But first, back to the music with Walker Hayes.

0: Jelly Roll on the brand. All right, so I told you that reading could help with stress, and now I've got the numbers to prove it. A new editorial from University of Cambridge researchers links regular pleasure reading with lower stress, more empathy, and less loneliness. And one survey found that just 6 minutes of reading reduced stress by 68%. Long-term studies have also linked reading with a 33 to 35% lower risk of dementia. And kids who read early tend to show better attention and fewer mental health problems by their teen years, regardless of family income. So there you go. Crack open a book for 6 minutes, but don't go overboard, or you might get so relaxed you fall asleep. You gotta find that balance. All right, another weather forecast is coming your way shortly here on the Panhandle Auto Drive at 5.
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10: Here's your weather forecast from the Platte Valley Bank Weather Center. Some scattered clouds will be making its way through the panhandle into early tonight. Cannot necessarily rule out one or two brief showers, but most areas will be dry until we get to the morning hours Thursday. after highs in the upper 70s, low 80s will drop to the mid-50s tonight, cooling off to about the middle and upper 70s Thursday. Rain showers and afternoon and evening thunderstorms a good bet. Showers wind down throughout Thursday night with lows mid-50s. Meteorologist Don Watzel on KNEB.

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0: Jordan Davis, been keeping busy with music, family life. He's a dad. He's also trying to build off the success he's had with hits like Next Thing You Know and the one you just heard, What My World Spins Around. And if you've ever wondered how country stars balance touring, recording, and family life, I'm guessing the answer involves a lot of coffee. I totally understand. DJ Life 2. All right, the Panhandle Auto Drive at 5 is going to wrap things up here shortly, but still got plenty more music on the way. Luke Combs is coming up, then Miranda Lambert. I'll be back with you next hour.
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